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1: 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I'm Tyler McKenzie from Z88.3 Mornings, and we're so thankful that God would use the Z to remind us that we're not alone. 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

0: perfectly. Z88.3, so the kids are back in school. 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They're going to need some encouragement. 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
1: I want to dance like David. I want a faith like Paul. I want to sing like Silas tearing down the prison walls. I want to face that fire. It won't

0: 101.3. How you doing? Buenas noches, I'm Paco, and we got something special coming up. It's going to be Saturday, September 12th, 10 a.m. in the morning to 2 in the afternoon. Write it down. Put it in your phone. Put it on your calendar if you're old school like me. It's going to be fun in the sun. Children's safety information, interactive games. We're going to have all kinds of cool lessons, vendors, treats. It's going to be at Dr. Phillips YMCA Family Center. That's 7000 Dr. Phillips Boulevard. And it's in Orlando. And if you want more information, by the way, it's free. 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It's right there.
1: I like school, mostly. My science teacher doesn't think that God created the world, though. So I don't like that.
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2: It's amazing how God made nature. 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But it takes more faith to believe in that than it does to believe in God. After all, how could something so complicated like the universe be made by accident? The truth is in Colossians 1:16.
1: For by Jesus, all things were created. 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
2: I'm Zach with Keys for Kids.
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0: 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Quick look at Stress Saver traffic. Things are settling down a little bit, but come on, it's almost 830. I-4 eastbound, we've got a crash. That's coming up on Maitland Boulevard. It's on the shoulder. I-4 express lanes eastbound, there's a crash. That's coming up on Michigan Street. The left lane there is blocked. Little congestion, I-4 westbound from Sand Lake Road to the 535. That's a 15-minute delay. I-95 northbound, we've got a crash, and that's approaching I-4. That is on the shoulder. But that, my friend, is your Z88.3 Stress Saver Traffic.
4: Z-Land weather.
0: Cloudy tonight, a 60% chance of storms, thunderstorms possible. Low at 75. For tomorrow, it's going to be partly cloudy. Still a 60% chance of rain during the day and into the evening hours, high around 95. Going to feel like 103. Then tomorrow night, partly cloudy. Rain chance drops off to 20%. Lows coming down to about 75, 76. And right now in Melbourne, 79. In Daytona Beach, Ocala, and Orlando, it's 75.
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0: Here at the Z, you hear us talk a lot about those little ears in the backseat. They're a big part of your Z. Hey, it's Shadow from Z88.3 Afternoons, and I'll never forget the call we got from little Josiah.
1: Well, I convinced my mom to go to church after so long, so I'm happy about that.
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0: It's amazing what's happening right here in Central Florida, and the music on the Z is a big part of it. Your Z's fundraiser starts September the 14th. 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

0: It's 8:58. I'm Paco. Buenas noches. So, you know, I'm just looking at the radar here, and there's like rain all over Zealand. Here's the thing. Hurricane season peaks in about 3 weeks. Peaks in about 3 weeks. We're in hurricane season through November. Do you have a hurricane preparedness kit put together? A few years ago, I got caught without one. Lost power for 3 days. Had to throw everything in the refrigerator away. Didn't have phones. I'm going to tell you right now, your best bet, for the sake of your family, go to zradio.com, click on hurricane preparedness, because it's better to be prepared and not need it than need it and not be prepared.
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0: It's coming up on 9 o'clock at Z88.3. Let's take a look at Stress Saver traffic, see what's going on. A couple of issues to deal with. I-4, the express lanes eastbound aren't expressing so much right now. There's an accident right as you approach Michigan Street. The left lane there is blocked. I-4 westbound, we've got a crash. That's right at US 192. It's on the shoulder. Be aware of that. And traffic's a little heavy from the 429 to the 532. It'll take you about 10 minutes to get through there. And that, my friend, is your Z88.3 Stress Saver Traffic. Cloudy, a 60% chance of rain, thunderstorms tonight. Low at 75 for tomorrow, partly cloudy. 60% chance of rain. High 95, but it's going to feel like 103 with the humidity. Then tomorrow night, partly cloudy. Rain chance dropping down to 20%. Temps dropping to 76. Right now in Melbourne, 77, 74 in Daytona Beach, 76 in Ocala, and 74 in Orlando.
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0: 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It's something we all have to deal with. 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
1: When I'm really stressed and have way too much to do, I get in the car and I turn it on full blast, and people stare at me when I'm driving because I'm singing at the top of my lungs, just getting that message.
0: I love that. Songs that remind us no matter what we're going through, no matter how much stress there is, God is there for us. Hebrews 13:5, God tells us, never will I leave you, never will I forsake you. And we are reminded of this in every single song we play. 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

0: 88.3, 932. Buenas noches, I'm Paco. And let me ask you a question. 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You guys played that song exactly when I needed to hear it. It was the right song at the right time. That was not a coincidence. That was God's plan. And it made you part of God's story. 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
1: Hi, this is Pastor Joel Hunter. Often, we need to be more understanding to be more helpful. This is a true report from an emergency room. A patient arrived with a gash in his side. He and his son were working in a field when, holding onto a fence pole, he started to shake his foot to work the stone out of his boot. The son, who looked up from what he was doing to see his father standing on one leg shaking vigorously, thought he was holding onto an electrified fence. So he grabbed a board and whacked his dad in the side to break his hold on the fence, causing the injury to his side. We need to be more careful about jumping to conclusions. Proverbs 14:29 says, "Whoever is patient has great understanding." Let's ask more questions to get a more accurate picture. Then, let's go help somebody.
0: 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Quick look at Stress Saver traffic. One issue to deal with, I-4 westbound, there's a crash. Coming up on US 192, it's on the shoulder, and that's it. That, my friend, is your Z88.3 Stress Saver traffic. Cloudy tonight, still looking at a 60% chance of rain. Low around 75, I'm looking at the Z-Land Doppler radar. We do have some showers in and around Z-Land. All the way west to Winter Haven, all the way north past New Smyrna, all the way into the Atlantic, but nothing severe. If that happens, we will immediately interrupt our regular programming and give you weather warnings first to help you keep your family safe. Tomorrow it'll be partly cloudy, a 60% chance of rain again, high 95, but it'll feel like 103 from the humidity. Then tomorrow night, partly cloudy, 20% chance of rain, low at 76. Right now in Melbourne, 77, 74 in Daytona Beach, 76 in Ocala, 74 in Orlando.
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0: 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Some of the most meaningful listening happens in life's hardest moments. Angela shared her moment with us.
1: I am heading home after 6 weeks in the hospital. 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

0: 98.3, I'm Paco, buenas noches, 9:58. 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Prayers for your kids, kindness challenge, lunchbox notes, conversation starters, all kinds of really cool stuff. Check it out. I'm sure you'll find something you can use for you and the kids. All right, 9:58, let's take a quick look at Stress Saver traffic. We've got two issues to deal with. I-4 westbound, we've got a crash. That's coming up on US 192. It's on the shoulder, be aware of that. And then the turnpike northbound, there's a crash approaching US 192. That's at mile marker 239. The right lane is blocked, but that's it. That, my friend, is your Z88.3 Stress Saver traffic. Z-Land weather. Cloudy tonight, still a 60% chance of rain, low about 75. I'm looking at the Z-Land Doppler radar, and we do have some showers all over Z-Land. Nothing severe. If that happens, I'm out of here. But when Joel comes in, he'll interrupt regular programming and give you weather warnings first to help you keep your family safe. Tomorrow, it's going to be pretty much the same thing. Clouds, 60% chance of rain, but the high is going to be 95 and feel like 103 because of the humidity. Then tomorrow night, partly cloudy, rain chance, it's 20%. It's going to settle down finally. Low about 76. Right now, it's 75 in Melbourne, 74 in Daytona Beach, and Ocala, 76, 73 in Orlando, and that's going to do it for me. Remember, it's nice to be important, but it's more important to be nice. Vaya con Dios. Stay put. Joel's next.
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0: Have you ever felt completely alone or like God was incredibly distant? Hi, I'm Elise from Z88.3 Middays. Michelle felt that exact same heartbreak during her darkest season. But listen to how the music right here on Z88.3 reminded her that he never leaves our side.
1: 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And I have been so blessed by the beautiful songs, the messages of hope. 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It was a hard road for a while, and I really thought that God had left my side, but he was with me through the whole thing, and I see that so clearly now.
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Z88.3, you know, it's one thing to listen to a song on your own, but there's something special about hearing and singing along to a song at a live venue. You very well could with this song when CeCe Winans comes to UCF in October. Here's CeCe now on the Z.

0: Z88.3. It's 1026. How you doing? I'm Joel. Tell you what, if you've got a recent college graduate looking for a job, been looking for a job since they graduated, you can imagine how tough it is, especially since they're seeing maybe some of their friends move back into college this weekend. And you know what? That's where I was before I started working at the Z. And let me tell you, those 2 to 3 months between graduating college and finding a job here at the Z, oh, felt like an eternity. But you know what? Once the right place opened up at the exact right time, oh man, it was like you knew that God was behind the whole thing all along. And let me tell you something. If God can come through for me, He can come through for you and your recent college graduate too.
1: Do you have that friend that's really great at crafts? I'm Tyler McKenzie from Z88.3 Mornings, and I do. My best friend loves anything crafty. That's how I ended up at a place where you can make decorative wood signs for your home. I knew I wouldn't be good at this, but I chose to make a sign with a Bible verse on it, and it turned out amazing. Honestly, it really is something I would buy from a store. I was so surprised. When you see this sign now hanging in my kitchen, what you don't see is the sweet girl at the shop that was there with me, guiding me through every single step. If I started to mess up, she corrected me, making sure I didn't completely blow it. I did the work, but I had a great teacher who stayed with me. On our own, we can be a bit of a mess at times, but God is always with us, guiding us for our good so that we can be our best. The verse on my new sign reminds me of that too. It's Joshua 1:9, and it says, "Be strong and courageous. Do not be afraid. Do not be discouraged, for the Lord your God will be with you wherever you go."
0: Z88.3, checking stress saver traffic. Got an accident on I-4 westbound approaching US 192 on the shoulder. Got a couple of accidents on the turnpike northbound. One of them on the on-ramp from Orange Blossom Trail, OBT. On the on-ramp, the left lane is blocked. And we've got another accident on the turnpike northbound as State Road 528, left lane is blocked. And that's your Z88.3 stress saver traffic. Got tons of rainfall all across Zealand, over a good chunk of Zealand, I should say. Osceola County's getting some, Orange County's getting some, Seminole and Brevard counties as well. As a matter of fact, we've got a 60% chance you might see more rain throughout the night, a low of around 73, and then a 60% chance of rain tomorrow. Could be as hot as 95, might feel like 103. 75 in Melbourne, 74 in Daytona Beach. We're at 76 in Ocala, and we're at 73 in Orlando.
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10:37, I'm Joel. Hey, tomorrow night, the skies are clear. If you notice the moon is a little redder than usual, hey, that's because it's a solar eclipse happening in the sky.

0: Hi, this is Paco from Z88.3 Evenings. Veronica was just telling me about how sometimes the Z helps keep her family close together.
1: What's really so touching is my family, I miss them because they're in North Carolina, and I'm here in Florida now. I moved here. And my granddaughter, I asked her, I texted her, and I said, how you doing? This is the one in North Carolina. And I said, how you doing, Kaylee? And she said, I'm in the garage. And she just has moved into her home. And she said, I'm in the garage, and I'm listening to the Z. And I texted some of the words to the song, and then she texted me back some of the words to the song that we were both listening to from the Z, and the Z keeps us connected. I feel so good when I get to talk to them, and we talk about the Z, and she'll say, Paco was so funny, did you hear what he said? And it's so cool, I love it.
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0: 1059 Z88.3. I'm Joel, checking stress saver traffic for you. Got an accident on I-4 westbound approaching US 192 on the shoulder. Also have an accident on I-95 northbound approaching Panita Causeway. The left shoulder's blocked. Got a couple of accidents on the turnpike northbound. One of them on the on-ramp from Orange Blossom Trail, OBT. The on-ramp left lane is blocked. The other, past State Road 528. The left lane is blocked. And that's your Z88.3 stress saver traffic. Hey, well, whatever rain we had is starting to die down right now. I've probably seen some more of it still. If you're in Orange County or Osceola County, maybe a little bit in Seminole and Brevard counties as well, should it ramp back up and turn severe again, your Z will be here with weather warnings first to help you keep your family safe. Got a 60% chance of rain throughout the rest of the night with a low of around 73. Could be as hot as 95 tomorrow with a 60% chance of rain, and it might feel like 103. 75 in Melbourne, 74 in Daytona Beach. We're at 76 in Ocala, and we're at 74 in Orlando.
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0: such a beautiful day. We hope when you listen to Z88.3 that you are encouraged by a song that you hear. I'm Tyler McKenzie from Z88.3 Mornings, and we're so thankful that God would use the Z to remind us that we're not alone. Our friend Caitlin was new to the area when she started listening.
1: When I moved here, I didn't know anyone but my fiance, and for a while it was really lonely and really discouraging for me, and all I had was you and Ellis in the morning, and you were my only friends for a couple months there. Thank you so much for all your encouragement.
0: Caitlin, we love you. Change is so hard. God has encouragement for us in the midst of it. It happens through your Z. Our fundraiser starts September 14th. 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

C88.3. Hey, you know the kind of day you get whenever a longtime friend that you haven't spoken to in a while texts you just out of the blue? That's the kind of day that we hope you're having right now.

0: 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Hey, what's up? I'm Joel. And I tell you what is it about starting a conversation with somebody that you've never met before? Why is that so difficult? I mean, some people pull it off with ease. I am not one of those people. And maybe your kids are having the same issues with some new kids in class, maybe. And you know what? If that's the case, you could provide them with those opportunities and, better yet, things to say in order to get a conversation going. And who knows? Maybe your kids might make a new friend this school year. And that could start with our conversation starters, which you can find on our Back to School page at zradio.com.
1: There's a story about a famous actress who was on a cruise, met a man who had a terrible cold, and she said she knew exactly what he should do. Go back to your stateroom, she said, drink lots of orange juice, get under the cover and sweat it out. And I know what I'm talking about because I'm famous. Thank you, he said. I'm Charles Mayo of the Mayo Clinic. I can identify with her. In fact, I do that sometimes with God. He's glad to be with me. In fact, he likes me a lot, about 10% more than he likes you. But he hardly ever asks for my advice. He doesn't need it. I'm Steve Brown. You think about that. Share what you just heard with a friend. Go to youthinkaboutthat.com.
0: Z88.3, checking stress saver traffic. Got an accident on I-4 westbound approaching US 192 on the shoulder. Also have an accident on I-95 northbound approaching Panita Causeway. The left shoulder's blocked. One more accident on the turnpike northbound and the on-ramp from Orange Blossom Trail, OBT. The on-ramp left lane is blocked. And that's your Z88.3 stress saver traffic. Still got a 60% chance you might see some rain tonight with a low of around 73 and then a high of around 95 tomorrow. Got a 60% chance of rain that day with a feels-like temperature of 103. It's 75 in Melbourne, 74 in Daytona Beach. We're at 76 in Ocala. We're at 74 in Orlando.
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0: Here at the Z, you hear us talk a lot about those little ears in the backseat. They're a big part of your Z. Hey, it's Shadow from Z88.3 Afternoons, and I'll never forget the call we got from little Josiah.
1: Well, I convinced my mom to go to church after so long, so I'm happy about that.

0: 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Only seeing one problem right now on our roads. On I-95 northbound, got an accident approaching Panita Causeway. There were left shoulders blocked. That's about it. That's your Z88.3 stress saver traffic. Still got a 60% chance you might see some rain throughout the night with a low of around 75. And then a high of around 95 tomorrow afternoon with a 60% chance of rain. It feels like temperature of 103. 76 in Melbourne, 74 in Daytona Beach. We're at 77 in Ocala. We're at 75 in Orlando.
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0: We hope when you listen to Z88.3 that you are encouraged by a song that you hear. I'm Tyler McKenzie from Z88.3 Mornings, and we're so thankful that God would use the Z to remind us that we're not alone. Our friend Caitlin was new to the area when she started listening.
1: When I moved here, I didn't know anyone but my fiance, and for a while it was really lonely and really discouraging for me, and all I had was you and Ellis in the morning, and you were my only friends for a couple months there. Thank you so much for all your encouragement.
0: Caitlin, we love you. Change is so hard. God has encouragement for us in the midst of it. It happens through your Z. Our fundraiser starts September 14th. As we give him the glory, we invite you to be a part of it. 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

0: Z88.3. It's 12:28. How you doing? Great to see you. I'm Joel. Tell you what, could we see Winter Garden in a Hallmark movie? Yeah, maybe. It's actually in the running to be in a Hallmark movie. One of 25 cities across the country in the Hallmark Channel's Merriest Christmas Town contest. The only city actually in Florida still in the running. And I tell you what, if Winter Garden wins this, I want to know how they're going to put snow in Winter Garden for the movie. Because if they pull that off, snow here in Florida, I want to know how we can do that for the rest of Z-Land. And then we can sing White Christmas and mean it.
1: Ron decided to go on a week trip. Ron surfed, fished, and they brought bikes. And so they just did three things that both he and his son like to do. And they vacationed together.
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1: Kind of toward the end, the son, you know, said, "Dad, this has been the greatest time I've ever had with you, and it's been so good. 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You know what? 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
3: Wow.
1: To make the turn, because I know you love me, and I know every night you'd want to tell me, you know, how wrong I was on certain things, and you never did. And I just want to thank you for that."
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0: Z88.3, checking stress saver traffic. I-4 looking good in both directions, though we do have an accident on the Beachline eastbound on the on-ramp to Jetport Drive. They on the shoulder. And that's about it. That's your Z88.3 stress saver traffic. Still got a 60% chance of rain that we'll be on the lookout for, a low of around 74, and then a high of around 95 later on this afternoon. 60% chance you might see some rain. Could feel like 103. 76 in Melbourne, 74 in Daytona Beach. We're at 77 in Ocala, and we're at 75 in Orlando.
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tell you what, I might have to go to the store and get a bottle of honey for the next time I get sick. 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

0: Fantasy. You hear us talk a lot about those little ears in the backseat. 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
1: Well, I convinced my mom to go to church after so long, so I'm happy about that.
0: And how does mom like it?
1: She loves it.
0: It's amazing what's happening right here in Central Florida, and the music on the Z is a big part of it. Your Z's fundraiser starts September the 14th. 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

Z88.3, or for King of Country's coming to the Kia Center for their Drummer Boy Christmas Tour in November. You know, I wonder if we should have a Christmas tree in front of the Kia Center whenever they get here. It would have to be a big one, though.

0: 1257 Z88.3. I'm Joel, checking Stress Saver traffic for you. Honestly, everything's looking pretty good aside from some construction affecting the turnpike northbound approaching US 192 at mile marker 240. The left lane is blocked. Also, construction on the turnpike southbound past US 192 at mile marker 243. The left lane is blocked. And that's it. That's your Z88.3 Stress Saver traffic. Still got a 60% chance you might see some rain tonight, low of around 74, and then a high of around 95 later this afternoon with a 60% chance of rain, and it might feel as hot as 103. 76 in Melbourne. We're actually below our overnight low in Daytona Beach at 73. We're at 77 in Ocala, and we're at 75 in Orlando.
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If you live in St. Cloud, you might notice that Hopkins Park might look a little different in the near future. The city is looking into putting in some upgrades to the neighborhood.

0: 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It's something we all have to deal with. 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
1: When I'm really stressed and have way too much to do, I get in the car and I turn it on full blast, and people stare at me when I'm driving because I'm singing at the top of my lungs, just getting that message.
0: I love that. Songs that remind us no matter what we're going through, no matter how much stress there is, God is there for us. Hebrews 13:5, God tells us, "Never will I leave you, never will I forsake you." And we are reminded of this in every single song we play. 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

0: Z88.3. If you've got a football fan in the house, they might catch two Florida teams facing off tomorrow night. The Jacksonville Jaguars and Tampa Bay Buccaneers will kick off tomorrow night at 7:30.
1: Making well with my soul. Don't let me face this loneliness alone. Making well with my soul. I need a peace that only heaven knows. Jesus, could you please just sit and cry with me till I can sing, till I can sing.

0: Z88.3. It's 128. How you doing? I'm Joel. Tell you what, if you've got a recent college graduate looking for a job while everyone else around him or her is moving back into their dorms, tell you what, that can be tough, especially when it seems like nothing's opening up. Yeah, that's where I was before I started working here at the Z. And I can tell you what, the 2 to 3 months between graduating from college and finding a job, oh my goodness. I mean, it felt like an eternity. But once the right place opened up at just the right time, oh man, it was like you knew that God was behind the whole thing the whole time. And you know what? If God can come through for me, He can come through for you and your recent college graduate too.
1: Are you being sensitive in the ways you might need to treat your children as individuals? Hi, I'm Chuck Swindoll. My wife and I, for example, realized that it was unwise for us to review each one's report card in front of everyone in the family. We implemented a new procedure that worked beautifully throughout their school years. Instead, each report card was reviewed alone with the child who brought it home, individually encouraged or challenged. It was interesting how the children came to look forward to those personal evaluation sessions with us, instead of dreading an embarrassing encounter in front of everyone. Hey, why don't you try it? They'll like it.
0: Z88.3, checking stress saver traffic. The only problems we're seeing is just a couple of spots of construction on the turnpike. Let's start northbound, approaching US 192 at mile marker 240. The left lane is blocked. Southbound on the turnpike, past US 192 at mile marker 243. The left lane is blocked. And that's your Z88.3 stress saver traffic. Still got a 60% chance of rain to be on the lookout for, with a low of around 74, and then a high of around 95 later this afternoon. 60% chance of rain could feel as hot as 103. It's 76 in Melbourne. We're actually below our overnight low in Daytona Beach at 73. And we're at 77 in Ocala. We're at 75 in Orlando.
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1: 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Some of the most meaningful listening happens in life's hardest moments. 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
1: Z88.3, checking stress saver traffic. Turnpike northbound's got some construction approaching US 192 at mile marker 240. The left lane is blocked. Turnpike southbound also has some construction past US 192 this time at mile marker 243. The left lane is blocked. And that's your Z88.3 stress saver traffic. Got a 60% chance of rain throughout the rest of the night with a low of around 74 and then a high of around 95 later on this afternoon. Could be a 60% chance you might see some rain, and it might feel like 103. 77 in Melbourne, 73 in Daytona Beach. We're at 76 in Ocala. We're at 75 in Orlando. I'm Joel. I'm going to make my way out of here, but I'll be back tomorrow morning at 10 a.m. I'm going to be filling in for Elise at that point. But until then, keep on keeping on. Keep on being you. Alana is in next.
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Hi there, I'm Alana. So glad you're listening. We've got Matt Maher up next with a reminder. Run to the Father. He is waiting with open arms.

0: Hi, I'm Joel from Z88.3 The Third Shift, and if you've listened to the Z for a while, you've probably had that one song pop up at the exact moment that you needed it. And you know what? It's not by coincidence. It's a God thing. And if you ask Lynette, she'll tell you that too.
1: For the Z, some of the hardest moments, I hear some of those encouraging songs. They just remind me of who I am, the identity that my family and my friends and God himself through his word has spoken into my life. And so listening to the music of the Z, it's not by happenstance. I believe that the Lord orders our steps, and I've been encouraged. I've cried. I've laughed. I've remembered who I am. I've been emboldened. I've been reminded that there are other people in the world who believe like I believe just from the songs that are played.
0: The Z's fundraiser begins on Monday, September 14th, and we're inviting you to jump in and be a part of what God is doing through the Z, because none of it is possible without you.

Good evening, I'm Alana. You're listening to Z88.3. In Psalm 116, verse 15, we read, "Precious in the sight of the Lord is the death of his saints." Would you pray with me, Heavenly Father? We are so comforted to know that when we close our eyes to end this life, we open our eyes in your presence. Your word tells us that if we are absent from the body as followers of Christ, we are present with our Savior Jesus. Thank you, hallelujah, for that promise. Father, for those who are missing loved ones tonight, I pray that you will be their comfort. You will be their strength. And Father God, will you remind them that we grieve, but not without hope. We have hope in you and in eternal life through our Lord Jesus Christ. In his precious name we pray. Amen.

Hey there, I'm Alana on C88.3. If life feels overwhelming, Johnny Diaz has a little bit of encouragement and a reminder, just slow down, take a deep breath. God is in control. You can just breathe.

0: Hi there, I'm Alana on Z88.3. I imagine that earlier yesterday you heard about the homegoing of Dolly Parton. She was a follower of Christ, and I like to think that her first welcome was from her Savior, and her second was that of her husband, who she said goodbye to just last year. She's home at last. And, you know, each of us has that promise through Christ Jesus. If we've put our faith in Him, then we have an eternal life with Him. If you don't know Jesus, allow us to introduce you at zradio.com. 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
1: Hi, this is Pastor Joel Hunter. Sometimes we just need to make a decision and go for it. A man whose real name was Wilton worked in a plastics factory. No one there ever called him Wilton. Everyone knew him by his nickname, Bill. And that's where the confusion began. A woman from the front office came by with a form to fill out, but when she asked for his name, he wasn't sure which one to give. After waiting patiently for him to make up his mind, she said, "I don't have any easier questions." James 1:8 cautions us not to be double-minded, unstable in our ways. Let's not get imprisoned in indecision. Let's just make the best decision we can, and then let's go help somebody.
0: We've got partly cloudy skies tonight. We're expecting 75 for our overnight low with a slight chance of an isolated shower. Later today, bumping that possibility of showers up to a 70% chance in your area. High near 95, but that's going to feel more like triple digits when we factor in the heat index. In Melbourne and Daytona Beach, it's 78, 76 in Ocala, and 78 in Orlando.
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0: Have you ever felt completely alone or like God was incredibly distant? Hi, I'm Elise from Z88.3 Middays. Michelle felt that exact same heartbreak during her darkest season. But listen to how the music right here on Z88.3 reminded her that he never leaves our side.
1: I have been listening to the Z, I can't even tell you, for so long. And I have been so blessed by the beautiful songs, the messages of hope. I am a recovering alcoholic. It was a hard road for a while, and I really thought that God had left my side, but He was with me through the whole thing, and I see that so clearly now.
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0: Hi, this is Paco from Z88.3 Evenings. Veronica was just telling me about how sometimes the Z helps keep her family close together.
1: What's really so touching is my family, I miss them because they're in North Carolina, and I'm here in Florida now. I moved here. And my granddaughter, I asked her, I texted her, and I said, how you doing? This is the one in North Carolina. And I said, how you doing, Kaylee? And she said, I'm in the garage. And she just has moved into her home. And she said, I'm in the garage, and I'm listening to the Z. And I texted some of the words to the song, and then she texts me back some of the words to the song that we were both listening to from the Z, and the Z keeps us connected. I feel so good when I get to talk to them, and we talk about the Z, and she'll say, Paco, it's so funny. Did you hear what he said? And it's so cool. I love it.
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Hi there, I'm Alana on C88.3. Did you know that every word of the Bible is God's word to you and I, telling us His character, and more importantly, His plan for us?

0: Hi, I'm Alana on Z88.3. You know, only a relationship with Jesus will give you the peace and wellness that Mercy Me is singing about in this song.
1: Making well with my soul. 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

0: 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September 14th is the day it kicks off. 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Thanks so much.
1: I went, wow, Lord, you suffered this same pain on the cross.
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0: Partly cloudy skies tonight. We're dropping to 75 for our overnight low. A little bit breezy this evening and just the slightest chance for a shower. Later today, sunshine in the morning and then a 70% chance for showers and thunderstorms in your area with a high near 95 that will feel like triple digits. In Melbourne and Daytona Beach, it's 78, 76 in Ocala, and it's 77 in Orlando.
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1: We hope when you listen to Z88.3 that you are encouraged by a song that you hear. I'm Tyler McKenzie from Z88.3 Mornings, and we're so thankful that God would use the Z to remind us that we're not alone. 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
1: Caitlin, we love you. 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

0: Here at the Z, you hear us talk a lot about those little ears in the backseat. They're a big part of your Z. Hey, it's Shadow from Z88.3 Afternoons, and I'll never forget the call we got from little Josiah.
1: Well, I convinced my mom to go to church after so long, so I'm happy about that.
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0: It's amazing what's happening right here in Central Florida, and the music on the Z is a big part of it. Your Z's fundraiser starts September the 14th. 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

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My dad used to say, Alana, you know, if Jesus hadn't said, Lazarus, come forth, everyone in the cemetery would have come out of their grave. 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

0: Hi there, I'm Elena on Z88.3. I don't know if you knew, but every Thursday morning, 6:45 a.m., Ellis and Tyler have a chat with our friends at Advent Health Primary Care Plus to find out exactly what's going around in Central Florida, and more importantly, how your family can put into practice some health tips to help you feel your best. Now, they're going to cover some of the things that they're seeing, but they're also going to give you tips on healthy eating and making sure that your fitness program is suitable for a person of your age and stature. Don't forget to be listening this morning. That's at 6:45 with Ellis and Tyler.
1: Lost again. I'm Tyler McKenzie from Z88.3 Mornings. And have you ever taken the wrong road and ended up in a very bad place? I took a wrong turn driving one day and drove right into a construction area. I got nails in my tires and ended up in a very unsafe area. Those wrong turns can quickly happen in our lives too. One decision and suddenly you are going in the wrong way, headed for danger. Many times we don't even see the gravity until we hit that dangerous part. Maybe you've had that moment of, how did I even get here? I'm so grateful that there's always a way back to where we need to be. In John chapter 8, Jesus says, go and sin no more, meaning turn away from those things that are leading you in the wrong direction. We can't experience all of the amazing things God has planned for us if we're not even on the right path. Let's avoid getting to a place that's dangerous. And with His help, it's possible.
0: Hello there, I'm Elena. We should have sunshine and clouds as you head out the door this morning. We're expecting a high later today, right around 95, but it's going to feel more like triple digits. Add in a 70% chance for showers and thunderstorms, and we have a muggy day coming up. Now, if anything severe develops, your Z promises weather warnings first to help you keep your family safe. In Melbourne and Daytona Beach, it's 77. It's 75 in Ocala. And in Orlando, it is 77.
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0: Stress. It's something we all have to deal with. Hi, I'm Ellis from Z88.3 Mornings, and I hear from more and more friends that say when the stress levels are high, they bring it down by listening to the songs of hope here at Z88.3.
1: When I'm really stressed and have way too much to do, I get in the car and I turn it on full blast, and people stare at me when I'm driving because I'm singing at the top of my lungs, just getting that message.
0: I love that. Songs that remind us no matter what we're going through, no matter how much stress there is, God is there for us. Hebrews 13:5, God tells us, "Never will I leave you, never will I forsake you." And we are reminded of this in every single song we play. And Z88.3 gets to play these great songs of hope because of the faithful families who support the station year after year. Z88.3's fundraiser begins on Monday, September 17th. 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

Good morning. I'm Alana on Z88.3. I hope you're having a great start to your day. Thanks for letting the Z be part of it. Another thing I'm hoping and praying is that you can say along with Matt Redman and me this morning, it is well with my soul. Hallelujah.

0: On the days you're struggling to believe it, on the nights you're falling all to pieces, you can bring your lonely heart to Jesus. What if I told you that I believe it?
1: 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God's Word says that if we believe Jesus Christ is Lord, if we declare it with our mouth and believe it in our heart, we will be saved. Here is Megan Woods. I believe you.

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0: 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Some of the most meaningful listening happens in life's hardest moments. Angela shared her moment with us.
1: I am heading home after 6 weeks in the hospital. By the grace of God, I got through every surgery, and the hospital I stayed in Orlando was a Christian hospital, and I was listening to my app.
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1: Yes, and one of the nurses came in, and she started crying, and she said, "I knew you were beautiful," and she prayed with me, and then we sang together, and we cried together. It was just amazing.
0: Wow, the power of prayer, huh?
1: I know in my heart and my soul that that's why I was healed so fast in this hospital.
0: Prayer is powerful, and songs are encouraging. 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

0: One minute, life is sunshine and beach waves.
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0: 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We're Ellis and Tyler.
1: So, did the rain stop yet? Was that rain unbelievable or what?
0: It was not just the rain. It was also the lightning that was with it. It was intense. Wait, the rain has stopped, but there is evidence of it everywhere.
1: Yeah, as you drive in, you may see some branches that are down, some debris here and there. Even in some parts of Central Florida, around Claremont and Sanford, they even picked up some hail yesterday from this storm. So we could see some more storms rolling through today, which I guess really shouldn't be that much of a surprise. Just keep it here at the Z, and if anything turns severe, we'll get you weather warnings first to help you keep your family safe.
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1: And if you're about to leave the house, let's get you updated on the drive with Z88.3 Stress Saver Traffic. Okay, if you are headed to I-4 this morning and you're driving eastbound or westbound, good news, no issues. Everything looks great, so enjoy your drive. The toll roads are in pretty good shape, too, but we do have some construction on the turnpike northbound as you're approaching US 192. The left lane is blocked with that construction. And I-95 and I-75 looking fine. SunRail trains are on time, and that's Z88.3 Stress Saver Traffic.
0: Again today, about a 70% chance for showers and thunderstorms. Hopefully not as intense as what we dealt with yesterday, but there is that possibility. We'll see peaks of sunshine as the morning starts, but mostly rain. 92 as a high this afternoon.
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0: Hi, I'm Joel from Z88.3 at Third Shift, and if you've listened to the Z for a while, you've probably had that one song pop up at the exact moment that you needed it. And you know what? It's not by coincidence. It's a God thing. And if you ask Lynette, she'll tell you that too.
1: For the Z, some of the hardest moments, I hear some of those encouraging songs. They just remind me of who I am, the identity that my family and my friends and God himself through his word has spoken into my life. And so listening to the music of the Z, it's not by happenstance. I believe that the Lord orders our steps, and I've been encouraged. I've cried, I've laughed, I've remembered who I am, I've been emboldened, I've been reminded that there are other people in the world who believe like I believe, just from the songs that are played.
0: The Z's fundraiser begins on Monday, September 14th, and we're inviting you to jump in and be a part of what God is doing through the Z, because none of it is possible without you.

0: 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We're Ellis and Tyler.
1: All right, let's get you where you're going with Z88.3 Stress Saver Traffic. All right, if you are driving I-4 this morning, just want you to know we are looking pretty good around Central Florida. I-4 both directions running without any problems at all. If you're planning to take any of our toll roads, they're all looking just fine. I-95 and I-75 looking good too. However, we do have a problem in Brevard County right around MECO. US 1 has a wreck at Barefoot Boulevard, and all lanes are blocked because of this wreck. You may just want to use I-95 instead. Sunrail on time, and that's Z88.3 Stress Saver Traffic.
0: Dry for now, but not the roads. It is a bit slippery across Central Florida with all the rain that we dealt with last night and in the overnight hours. 70% chance for more of it to affect us again today. And so we'll be watching it, getting you weather warnings first to help you keep your family safe. High today of 93.
1: 75 currently in Melbourne, 73 in Daytona. Ocala has 73 and 73 in Orlando. Christian Stanfill now. 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

0: Z 88.3 Consumed by Fire and What If. It's 6 o'clock. Good morning. We are Ellis and Tyler. It's a big anniversary year for one of our theme parks. We'll tell you more up next in our Z Morning Update.
1: Well, if you're planning to hop on the I-4 this morning, go ahead and do it. I-4 looks great in both directions without any major issues. Same story with all of our toll roads. Flowing nicely. I-95 and I-75, no issues. And if you're planning to drive through Meeko this morning, I want you to know we've got a serious crash on US 1 at Barefoot Boulevard. Because of this wreck, all lanes are blocked. So you may want to take I-95 instead. And Sunray looking good this morning. Not seeing any issues at all with the trains. That's Z88.3 Stress Saver Traffic.
0: Well, the Epcot International Food and Wine Festival begins today. It's a fan favorite to try different types of food from around the world as you enjoy the park. The festival celebrates its 30th anniversary this year, and it's bringing back 30 menu items from previous years. The festival also includes Eat to the Beat concerts. Z artist Mercy Me will be performing September 18th and 19th. The festival runs through November 1st. And it can be challenging if you're in the season of driving kids around from place to place. You feel like an Uber driver at times, in the car again, school, practices, games, maybe different appointments. Uber, if you didn't know, has a teen ride program that launched in 2023. I've never used it, but I guess for families that have a moment where you get stuck, it's an option. It's for 13 to 17-year-olds, and they've now launched a new live video feature. So you book a trip for your teen, and you can watch a live video of them the whole time they're in the car, or at least check in on them for peace of mind if you want. But that is now available for certain cities, including Orlando.
1: Ooh, mom's taxi getting some competition.
0: I just, you know, for me, I think with where I'm at with my kids, I now have a driver that I rarely drive around. And so it's a short season. It feels crazy and busy. And you feel like, yeah, you're always in the car, but then you kind of miss them being in there. So hang in there.
1: Here's the 88.3 Z-Land forecast. We got some sunshine on the way today, but showers and thunder showers are coming back once again. 70% chance of rain. Should make it up to about 92 degrees today with a heat index of 103. Right now, 77 in Melbourne, 73 in Orlando.
0: And here's a positive thought. 2 Chronicles 15:7. It says, be strong and do not give up, for your work will be rewarded.
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1: 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Welcome to Thursday. Friday is so close, you can almost touch it. Fingernails just scraped it there. Elevation Worship now on the Z.

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1: And this is the time of morning we look forward to every day. We just stop everything for a few minutes and come together as a community in prayer, inviting you to join us this morning. Dear Heavenly Father, we thank you for once again blessing us with a brand new day. Thank you so much for watching over us through the night. And thank you for just loving us so much. Just leaning into Psalm 28:7. The Lord is my strength and my shield. My heart trusts in him and he helps me. We thank you for that help, Lord. We thank you for always being there, whether we're going through the highest highs or we're going through the deepest valley, whatever we're going through. Thank you for just loving us so much that you would always be there for us. Ask you, Lord, to watch over our kids this morning as they head off to school. Just keep them safe and just let them have a good day. And just bless everybody they encounter today, from their teachers, their crossing guards, bus drivers, principals, everybody, Lord. And as we do start this day, Lord, we know that here in our own community, there's a lot of people who don't know who you are. They don't know you are God and you are our only hope. Asking you, Lord, just to open more eyes today to see that you are God and you are good. Asking you just to keep our drivers safe on I-4 and 408 and our other roads this morning. And as we do start this day, we're asking you to help us stay focused on you today. The world throws so much at us, gives us so many distractions, but that's not what we want, Lord. We want more of you. So help us have that focus today and help us see others today, Lord, as you see them. Even those that, well, we may find a little challenging to love, give us that compassion so we can love well today. And those who are dealing with problems, dealing with issues today, whether it's health, whether it's financial, whether it's the loss of someone special, someone near and dear and close, we're asking you, Lord, today to bring comfort, to bring health and healing to those who need it. And just make a way, Lord, for those who are just in impossible situations, where in man's eyes, yeah, it's impossible. There's nothing we can do. But we know, Lord, you are the God of the impossible. We thank you for loving us so much that you would send your son to earth to die so that we might live, so we can have everlasting love with you. We thank you, and we give you this day. In Jesus' name we pray, amen.
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1: All righty. Let's get you where you're going with Z88.3 Stress Saver Traffic. I-4 looks great this morning. No problems eastbound or westbound. Our toll roads, they're just fine. Everything's up to speed. I-95 and I-75, no problemo. And if you're going to be driving through Meeko and Brevard County, we do have a crash on southbound US 1 at Barefoot Bay Boulevard. All lanes are blocked, so you may want to take I-95 to keep moving. Sunrail on time. And that's Z88.3 Stress Saver Traffic.
0: No rain for now. We're getting a break from it, even though the roads are a bit wet from all the rain we had overnight. 70% chance for showers and thunderstorms again this afternoon into our evening hours. We'll be watching it, getting you weather warnings first to help you keep your family safe. Some of those storms, were so intense yesterday. 92 is a high this afternoon. 75 is a low this evening.
1: We actually saw some hail yesterday around Sanford. Claremont saw some too. And I think, and I haven't confirmed this, I think I may have heard hail in Castleberry. Yeah. 73 in Melbourne, 73 in Daytona, 72 in Ocala, and 73 in Orlando. Evan Kraft and Danny Gokey. 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

0: Have you ever felt completely alone or like God was incredibly distant? Hi, I'm Elise from Z88.3 Middays. Michelle felt that exact same heartbreak during her darkest season. But listen to how the music right here on Z88.3 reminded her that he never leaves our side.
1: I have been listening to the Z, I can't even tell you, for so long. And I have been so blessed by the beautiful songs, the messages of hope. I am a recovering alcoholic. It was a hard road for a while, and I really thought that God had left my side, but he was with me through the whole thing, and I see that so clearly now.
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0: 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We're Ellis and Tyler. New place to get groceries coming to Lake County soon. We'll tell you more up next in our Z Morning Update.
1: Hey, things look great this morning on I-4. If you're driving eastbound or westbound, no accidents, no major delays. Same story for all of our toll roads. They're looking great. I-95 and I-75 zipping right along. We do have a crash in Meeko and Brevard County on southbound US 1 at Barefoot Boulevard. All lanes are blocked because of this accident, so you might just want to hop over to US or head over to I-95 instead. And if you're planning to hop the train to get into town or maybe to the hospitals this morning, SunRail trains are all running on time. That's Z88.3 Stress Saver Traffic.
0: Well, Winn-Dixie is expanding its presence here in Florida. They now have plans to open a new grocery store in Eustis. It'll be where the Big Lots was off of 441. Initial development has started. Winn-Dixie has recently finished remodeling 9 of their other stores. Well, if you have little ones, taking a trip to the library can be a great indoor outing. Being able to pick out your own books to read is so fun and empowering for a kid. September is Library Card Sign-Up Month. Just in a couple days here, the Orange County Library System has a full schedule of classes, festivals, family activities throughout September. Might be something worth looking into. And if you normally ship items for Christmas to family and friends, it's going to cost a little more this holiday season with the U.S. Postal Service. They've announced a temporary price change for the 2026 peak holiday season. It's still in review, but most likely is going to affect Priority Mail Express, Priority Mail, USPS Ground Advantage, Parcel Select. The higher prices will go into effect October 4th. Through January 17th.
1: So if I mail my Christmas gifts in September, I can avoid this then.
0: And you'd get it done. It's the first thing I thought of too. I was like, I could see this working for my family in Michigan. And like, let's make a deal. Let's just take care of it now.
1: And just think, in November, you can just sit back and relax.
0: That's right.
1: 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We got sunshine today with showers and thunder showers on the way. A 70% chance of rain. High today right about 92, but that heat index, whew, getting up to 103. Right now, 77 in Melbourne, 73 in Orlando.
0: And here's a positive thought. Psalm 107:31. Give thanks to the Lord for his unfailing love and his wonderful deeds for men.

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1: And no matter what the forecast said ahead of time,
0: the songs of the Z can get you through the expected and unexpected alike.
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0: 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That is Elevation Rhythm. 6:44. Welcome to Thursday. And we are Ellis and Tyler.
1: I feel like we have just come out of a whirlwind. Just coming out of summer break, getting the kids ready, the orientations, meet the teachers, getting everyone settled in, trying to get used to the new school routine. And now maybe there's an opportunity here to take a step, take a pause, and make sure that we're doing okay. August is National Wellness Month. And we're talking with Dr. Curry, our checkup chat from Advent Health Primary Care Plus. Good morning, doctor.
2: Good morning.
1: Probably a good idea to get our annual checkup on the calendar if we haven't done it in a while.
2: So many things happen with the hustle and bustle of life that we sometimes forget to pencil ourselves in and our own health and well-being.
1: If it's been a while since you've had an annual checkup, what do we need to focus on?
2: So a lot of times people say, I feel well, I don't have any problems, why do I need to go see my doctor? Well, the World Health Organization describes health as not just the absence of disease or illness, it's just the overall physical, emotional, and spiritual well-being of a person. So if you don't have a primary care physician or advanced practitioner, I would say look out and get to see someone within your insurance network if you have a health insurance, and just schedule an appointment to establish care.
1: 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Thank you so much, Dr. Curry.
2: Thank you for having me.
3: Did you hear the story about the 93-year-old lady who was arrested but committed no crime? It seems that being arrested was on her bucket list. Her granddaughter wrote a thank you note to the police department. Thank you so much for arresting my grandmother on her birthday. Her health is failing, and she wanted to be arrested before it was too late. Now, that's kind of weird, but then that happened to Jesus. An innocent man executed for somebody else's sin, yours and mine. As it were, we were on his bucket list. I'm Steve Brown. You think about that. Share what you just heard with a friend. 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
1: I see you're crazy, and I will raise it, because I'm going to be quiet, because I don't want to see the raindrops come just yet. The storms were crazy yesterday, weren't they?
0: Yeah.
1: I cannot believe how much lightning there was, and now this morning, you can tell something happened. You can tell we went through something. There are big puddles everywhere. There are even tree branches in some places, so be careful as you head out this morning. Dry now when it comes to, no rain falling anyways, but that will come later this afternoon. A 70% chance for showers and thunderstorms. High today of 93.
0: 77 currently in Melbourne, 73 in Daytona, 72 in Ocala, 73 in Orlando. It blows my mind that right around Pine Castle yesterday, they picked up 4.5 inches of rain.
1: Oh, wow.
0: And at OIA in that neck of the woods, Belle Isle, they got almost 5 inches of rain. Wow. Tarnwell's now. 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

Z88.3, 655 with Ellis and Tyler. Love this song. It's Blanca. I'm yours on the Z.

0: Z88.3. It's just about 7 o'clock. We're Ellis and Tyler.
1: And checking the drive with Z88.3, Stress Saver Traffic. We're looking at I-4 eastbound, and it's getting congested from 532 to 417 in Celebration. 11 minutes to make it through. Then when you get to Osceola Parkway, you are back on your brakes until you get to 535 for about 12 minutes. And it gets a little congested as you pass through downtown as well. I-4 westbound, you're going to find some slow-moving cars from 46A to Lake Mary Boulevard. The toll roads are looking good. I-95 and I-75 problem-free, but we do have a crash in Meeko in Brevard County. Southbound US 1 at Barefoot Boulevard. That wreck has all lanes blocked, so you may want to take East Drive or I-95. Sunrail looking good with all trains on time. And that's Z88.3 Stress Saver Traffic.
0: Well, finding affordable housing has not only been an issue for some families in our community, but around the country. The Orlando area faces what housing advocates describe as a severe shortage of affordable rentals. A new community has opened in Apopka, Southwick Commons on Brighton Avenue. They have what they're calling affordable housing, plus community aspects like a playground and community garden to make it feel more like just a place to live. And after 75 years, the NFL is getting rid of the Pro Bowl.
1: No!
0: This was pretty much their all-star game that was hosted in our community several times. You could see all your favorite players play against each other and maybe even meet them. From a fan perspective, it was a really great event. But I imagine for players, maybe not the greatest. You run the risk of getting injured, which is why a few years ago they changed it to flag football.
1: Yeah.
0: You're no tackling. But the Pro Bowl is no more. They will still give Pro Bowl honors to 88 players, but there will be no game.
1: Oh, bummer. I know there were so many times back when it was in Hawaii.
0: Yeah.
1: I would try to plan trips so I could go around the time the Pro Bowl was happening.
0: Or you could have gone down the street.
1: Down the street when it was here in Orlando.
0: It was fun. They had all different kinds of activities, but I guess viewership has gone down. And plus you've got players saying, I don't really want to play. It's become a thing. And
1: yeah.
0: So they're like, we're done with it.
1: Oh, man. Maybe they should just let the fans play the Pro Bowl. If you think you can be a tight end, just raise your hand. We could pick you and you could get to play. Boy, that would be interesting to watch.
0: And I don't think anyone would pay for a ticket for that. You think?
1: I would pay. Oh, yes, I would. Your Z88.3 Z-Land forecast. Sunshine today. Showers and thunder showers possible. High right about 92 degrees, but we're looking at a heat index around 103 and about a 70% chance of rain to kind of cool us off later on. Right now, 77 in Melbourne, 73 in Orlando.
0: And here's a positive thought. Colossians 3:13, forgive as the Lord forgave you.
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0: Z88.3, Lauren Daigle. Love that song. That is Trust in You. Welcome to Thursday morning. It is 7:16.
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0: And if you're about to leave the house and you are heading over to I-4, just want you to know it's not too bad. A little sluggish in places. I-4 eastbound is going to be a little slow. 532 to 417 in Celebration. Then when you get to Osceola Parkway, you're back on your brakes till you clear 535. That's a 12-minute run. And then Kaylee through downtown to Colonial, 8 minutes. I-4 westbound, you're on your brakes, Orange City to the Barry Deltona. That's about 8 minutes. Then 46A, it slows again till you get past Lake Mary Boulevard. The toll roads, they are in pretty decent shape this morning. I-95 and I-75 looking good. And in MECO, we got a crash on southbound US 1 at Barefoot Boulevard. Because of this accident, all lanes are blocked. So you want to head to either East Drive or I-95. Sunrail on time. And that's Z88.3 Stress Saver Traffic.
2: Enjoying the sunshine for now. We're going to be looking at stormy weather once again today. 70% chance for showers and thunderstorms. We'll be watching it, getting you weather warnings first to help you keep your family safe. We've got a high this afternoon of 93.
0: Currently 77 in Melbourne, 73 in Daytona, 72 in Ocala, and 73 in Orlando. 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

0: Hi, this is Paco from Z88.3 Evenings. Veronica was just telling me about how sometimes the Z helps keep her family close together.
1: What's really so touching is my family, I miss them because they're in North Carolina, and I'm here in Florida now. I moved here. And my granddaughter, I asked her, I texted her, and I said, how you doing? This is the one in North Carolina. And I said, how you doing, Kaylee? And she said, I'm in the garage. And she just has moved into her home. And she said, I'm in the garage, and I'm listening to the Z. And I texted some of the words to the song, and then she texts me back some of the words to the song that we were both listening to from the Z, and the Z keeps us connected. I feel so good when I get to talk to them, and we talk about the Z, and she'll say, Paco was so funny. Did you hear what he said? And it's so cool. I love it.
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1: And if you're driving I-4 this morning, we've got an accident to deal with on I-4 westbound as you're approaching Lake Mary Boulevard. The right shoulder is where you're going to find it. And then it's going to be a little slow on I-4 westbound Orange City to DeBary Deltona and 46A Lake Mary Boulevard. Now, I-4 eastbound, getting from 532 to 417 in Celebration is about an 11-minute run. Osceola Parkway to 535 will cost you 12. We're looking good on the toll roads, I-95 and I-75, no problems. But in Meeko in Brevard County, we've got a wreck on southbound US 1 at Barefoot Boulevard. All lanes are blocked because of this, so you may just want to take East Drive or I-95. Sunrail, on time. And that's Z88.3, Stress Saver Traffic.
0: Well, the Epcot International Food and Wine Festival begins today. It's a fan favorite to try different types of food from around the world as you enjoy the park. The festival celebrates its 30th anniversary this year, and it's bringing back 30 menu items from previous years. The festival also includes Eat to the Beat concerts. Z artist Mercy Me will be performing September 18th and 19th, and the festival runs through November 1st. And if you're in a season of driving kids around from place to place, I know it can be challenging at times. You feel like an Uber driver in the car again. School, practices, games, sometimes appointments. Uber, if you didn't know, has a teen ride program that launched in 2023. I've never used this, but I guess for families that have a moment where they're stuck, it's an option. It's for 13 to 17-year-olds, and they've now launched a new live video feature for teen trips. So parents can book a ride for your teenager and then actually watch a live video. You can watch it just to check in on them, or if you want to watch them the whole entire trip, you can do that too.
1: I can see you now having that app open, watching every single second. And then when it's done, hitting rewind and watching it again.
0: I got to be honest with you that it is a lot sometimes driving kids to different places, but I love it. I love the games we play in the car. I love the singing. And I know now, I have a 19-year-old who isn't in my car a lot. A lot of times we'll all ride together, but she's doing her own thing in her own car that I miss it.
1: No.
0: And so if you were in that season of just like, oh, again today, I'm here, and then I'm waiting for this and always in the car, it is a short season. It doesn't feel like it in the moment, but it, I think you'll miss it because I miss having Emma Grace in my car as much. We both went to the store, met at the store, and I'm like, why are we not driving together? We both showed up with our car, and I'm like, I miss those moments.
1: Here's the 88.3 Z-Land forecast. Sunshine today, and we could see some thunder showers too. High making it up to 92, but that heat index getting up to 103. And we are looking at a 70% chance of rain this afternoon. 73 right now in Daytona, 73 in Orlando.
0: And here's a positive thought. 2 Chronicles 15:7. Be strong and do not give up, for your work will be rewarded.

0: Z88.3 Maverick City Music at 7:45. We're Ellis and Tyler.
1: Can I take a moment to apologize?
0: Oh, to me?
1: Well, not you specifically, but to everyone who was listening to the radio yesterday.
0: Okay.
1: Because I made a mistake. I don't like making mistakes on the radio, but I made one yesterday. I told you yesterday about the eclipse that was happening early this morning. And so I got up this morning about 12:15, went outside barefoot in the wet grass to go watch the eclipse. And I couldn't see a thing because of all the clouds from all the stormy weather. I'm like, oh man, I missed the eclipse. Oh well, next time.
0: Yeah.
1: Then this morning I realized something. The article I read about the eclipse said it would be happening on August 27th and its peak would be at 12:12 in the morning. Well, yeah, the eclipse is happening August 27th, but it starts at 10:33 p.m. on the 27th. The peak happens at 12:12 on August 28th, tomorrow. So I gave you bad information yesterday.
0: So many of us, too. So many
1: I know
0: of us.
1: I know. Don't be crushed.
0: To you. We all listened to you. We all set our alarms, and we got out of bed at midnight, and we missed it.
1: Oh, I'm sorry. I apologize. I will never do this again.
0: You're fine. Not one of us did that.
1: Oh, so I was all alone doing this.
2: Hi, this is Pastor Joel Hunter. Sometimes we just need to make a decision and go for it. A man whose real name was Wilton worked in a plastics factory. No one there ever called him Wilton. Everyone knew him by his nickname, Bill. And that's where the confusion began. A woman from the front office came by with a form to fill out, but when she asked for his name, he wasn't sure which one to give. After waiting patiently for him to make up his mind, she said, "I don't have any easier questions." James 1:8 cautions us not to be double-minded, unstable in our ways. Let's not get imprisoned in indecision. Let's just make the best decision we can, and then let's go help somebody.
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0: 88.3, 748, where Ellis and Tyler. I gotta apologize now that when you try to make a public apology, I should have just, the only thing I should have said was, apology accepted.
1: Yes, that would have been nice.
0: And I didn't. So let's, the eclipse, if you missed it and you wanted to catch it, will be tonight.
1: Mm-hmm.
0: Thank you for that information, Ellis.
1: Oh, okay.
0: 10:30 tonight.
1: Right. With the peak a little after midnight. By the way, could I get you to give me that apology in writing right here so I could have it for future reference when I need it?
0: How's traffic?
1: If you're on I-4 westbound, we're a little slow because of a wreck as you're approaching Lake Mary Boulevard. The right shoulder is where you're going to find that. Did you rip my piece of paper?
0: No, go ahead.
1: If you're on I-4 eastbound, going to be a little slow, 532 to 417 in Celebration, and Osceola Parkway to 535. That's about 12 minutes. Can you hand me that scotch tape over there? If you're taking any of our toll roads, they are looking good, and we are dealing with a crash in Mico that has been with us for a while. Southbound US 1 at Barefoot Boulevard, all lanes are blocked, so you want to take East Drive or I-95. Sunrail on time. And that's Z88.3, Stress Saver Traffic.
0: Sunshine for now. It's actually been a beautiful start to the day. We do have a 70% chance for showers and thunderstorms later this afternoon. We're watching it, getting you weather warnings first to help you keep your family safe.
1: It is 77 in Melbourne, 73 in Daytona, 72 in Ocala, and 73 in Orlando. And I found scotch tape.
0: Good.
1: Yeah. All righty.
0: Good. Put that on then.
1: Here's CC Winans. 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

0: Z88.3, CC Winans, worthy of it all. 7:54, Thursday morning. I'm Ella. She's Tyler. It is August 27th, and we are going to celebrate with some friends today.
1: Michael Owen turns 34 today. Happy 66 to Kevin. Emma Grace is 10. I have an Emma Grace, too.
0: Aww. Also, Aubrey is 8 years old today. Amaryllis celebrates 44, and Haley is 16.
1: Todd celebrating a birthday. Happy 25th to Legacy. And another Emma turns 13 today.
0: What is it, Emma Day today? Hey, happy birthday from Wonderworks Orlando. We got 4 tickets to give you all day access to everything at Wonderworks, including the ropes course, laser tag, 4D movie, and more. Just be caller number 12.
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0: 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Good morning. Ellis and Tyler here. Who's this?
1: Good morning. It's Gigi. I can't believe I made it through.
2: Well, you not only made it through, you are our winner.
1: Yay! Awesome. Thank you.
0: Congratulations. We're going to get you 4 tickets so you guys can have a fun time at Wonderworks Orlando.
1: That's awesome. Thank you.

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1: And if you're driving I-4 this morning, just want you to know we're not bad, but it is a little sluggish on I-4 eastbound. 532 to 417 at Celebration and Osceola Parkway to 535. That's about 12 minutes. Some brake tapping coming into downtown as well. I-4 westbound, Orange City to DeBary Deltona's a little slow. 8 minutes to make that run. Over the bridge, you're okay, but when you get the 46A, more brake lights till you get to Lake Mary Boulevard. About 8 minutes to get through them all. Toll roads in pretty decent shape. I-95 and I-75 looking pretty good. And if you're going to take drive through MECO this morning in Brevard County, southbound US 1 at Barefoot Boulevard. A wreck has all lanes blocked, and you may be better off taking East Drive or I-95. Sunrail on time, and that's Z88.3 Stress Saver Traffic.
0: Well, the Winn-Dixie is expanding its presence across Florida. They now have plans to open a new grocery store in Eustace. It'll be where the Big Lots was off of 441. Initial development has started. Winn-Dixie has recently finished remodeling 9 of their locations. Well, if you have little ones, taking a trip to the library can be a great indoor outing. Being able to pick out your own books to read is so fun and empowering for a kid. September is Library Card Sign-Up Month, and the Orange County Library System has a full schedule of classes, festivals, and family activities through September. Might be something worth looking into. And if you normally ship items and presents to family and friends around Christmas time, it's going to cost a little more this holiday season with the U.S. Postal Service. They've announced a temporary price change for the 2026 peak holiday season. It's still in review, but most likely going to affect Priority Mail Express, Priority Mail, USPS Ground Advantage, Parcel Select. The higher prices will go into effect October 4th through January 17th.
1: Now, I wonder if this will affect presents if you're mailing them or shipping them out directly from Amazon.
0: No.
1: Oh.
0: It won't. And that's what I feel like things have changed a bit over the years. I actually have a couple friends that I will still ship things to, and we have just resorted to the fact that we don't wrap stuff for each other. We're just going to show up in a brown box at your front door and no judgment. And then we go about it that way. But I do miss sometimes having putting it all together and wrapping it.
1: Do you at least send the little card from Amazon that lets them know this is a present and it's from?
0: You mean the thin receipt? Yes, I do.
1: It's a receipt?
0: My personal message on there. It's just a little piece of paper.
1: Oh.
0: But I personalized that baby.
1: Just thought it was a card. Let's face it, since I ship it to other people, I never get to see that.
0: All right, well, maybe I'll ship you something this year.
1: Oh, please do. And if you feel like shipping you 2 or 3 things, that's fine too.
0: Yeah, I got some ideas.
1: I'm suddenly scared. Your Z88.3 Z-Land forecast. Sunshine today. High making it up to 92 degrees. But that heat index, it's getting up to 103. How are we talking about a heat index of 103 and at the same time we're talking about Christmas? It's doing something to my mind. 70% chance of rain today. Right now, 77 in Melbourne, 75 in Orlando.
0: And here's a positive thought. Psalm 107:31. Give thanks to the Lord for his unfailing love and his wonderful deeds for men.
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0: 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We're Ellis and Tyler.
1: And it's kind of cool when you see younger people use some of the technology that we grew up with. I know, like, right now, a hot thing that a lot of young people are getting are cassette players and turntables. They've, like, rediscovered vinyl. Well, I guess they didn't rediscover it. They're discovering it for the first time. Yeah. My grandson, who is in college and sharing a dorm room with two other guys, they all went out last week and got themselves a turntable.
0: Now, when you say turntable, do you mean just a record player or one that you can make music on?
1: No, no, no. They're not trying to DJ or MC a party.
0: When I hear turntable, I don't know. I think of, like, in the club, they, a DJ.
1: They bought a record player.
0: Okay, well, that's...
1: So they could play records.
0: That's fascinating. Does he have any records?
1: They went out and bought some. They've been going, apparently, to flea markets and picking up records that look interesting to them or have covers that look interesting, which is not how we used to buy records, but that's how they're buying them. So they got the turntable over the weekend and got their records out, plugged in the turntable, and started playing the records. And they couldn't hear anything. And they couldn't figure out why they couldn't hear anything. So my grandson sent me a text. "Hey, Grandpa Ellis, we bought a turntable and we can't get it to work. Can you help?" Sure, Grandpa Ellis is always here to help. "Did you use the on button?" And they're like, "Yes, we turned it on." "Is it on the correct speed?" Which, after I thought about it, I'm like, well, that wouldn't matter. It would just sound wrong. They're like, yeah, we think it's on the correct speed. We just can't hear any audio. How can we hear the music? And I'm thinking about this while it is plugged in, it is on. And then I said, "Are the speakers connected?" And they said, "We need speakers?" I thought the music came out of the record player. No, you have to plug speakers into it. And not just any speakers, they must be powered speakers, or else you'll need to buy an amplifier to plug the turntable in and then plug the speakers into. So they're then asking me questions: what type of speakers? How much do you think it will cost? Can you help us put it together? I'm like, sure, I'm here for you. You can send me pictures and I'll tell you what to do. So they're supposed to be picking up speakers this week.
0: This is so fun for you, isn't it?
1: It really is.
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1: Well, if you are hopping in your car and you're getting ready to jet over to I-4, just want you to know I-4 eastbound's a little slow. 532 to 417 in Celebration, that is about 11 minutes. Then Osceola Parkway to 535 will cost you 12. And then JYP all the way to Colonial Drive through downtown, 13 minutes. Now, I-4 westbound, you're going to find some congestion. Orange City to DeBary Deltona, County Road 46A to Lake Mary Boulevard is about 8 minutes, and Princeton to Colonial Drive, about 3 or 4 minutes. The toll roads around town, they're in pretty decent shape overall. I-95 and I-75 looking pretty good, but there is some congestion waiting for you on I-95 northbound, just past O'Galley until you get to Pineta Causeway. And in MECO, a problem that's been with us since middle of the night. Southbound US 1 has a wreck at Barefoot Boulevard, and all lanes are blocked. So your best alternate, East Drive or I-95. Sunrail trains are on time, and that's Z88.3 Stress Saver Traffic.
0: Sunshine and a gorgeous start to the day. I'm looking at radar. We're going to be dealing with one of those afternoons again where it's showers and thunderstorms moving across Central Florida. That'll be later today. Once it starts, know that you can turn it on the Z. We'll be watching it. Getting you weather warnings first to help you keep your family safe. High today of 93.
1: 77 currently in Melbourne, 73 in Daytona, 73 with sunshine in Ocala, and sunny and 75 in Orlando. Colton Dixon now, build the boat on the Z.

0: Here at the Z, you hear us talk a lot about those little ears in the backseat. They're a big part of your Z. Hey, it's Shadow from Z88.3 Afternoons, and I'll never forget the call we got from little Josiah.
1: Well, I convinced my mom to go to church after so long, so I'm happy about that.
0: And how does mom like it?
1: She loves it.
0: It's amazing what's happening right here in Central Florida, and the music on the Z is a big part of it. Your Z's fundraiser starts September the 14th. Please keep the prayers coming.

0: 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Good morning. It's Ellis and Tyler. Looking good around Central Florida, but we got some rain out in the Gulf that seems to be headed our way later on.
1: Making well with my soul. Don't let me face this loneliness alone. Making well with my soul. I need a peace that only heaven knows.

0: 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We're Ellis and Tyler.
1: And if you're driving around Central Florida this morning, we're not too bad. But there are a couple things you need to know about. First of all, if you're on I-4 eastbound, there's a wreck as you're approaching Osceola Parkway. The right lane is blocked. Then over on I-4 westbound, you're going to find the usual slowdowns from Orange City to DeBary Deltona, as well as 46A to Lake Mary Boulevard. The toll roads, most of them look fine, but 408 headed eastbound, there's a crash approaching John Young Parkway, and that accident is on the right shoulder. I-95 and I-75 A-OK, and a crash that's been with us since the middle of the night is in Meeko on US 1 southbound at Barefoot Boulevard. All lanes are blocked because of this, so you may want to take East Drive or I-95. Sunrail on time, and that's Z88.3 Stress Saver Traffic.
0: Finding affordable housing has not only been an issue for families in our community, but around the country. The Orlando area faces what housing advocates describe as a severe shortage of affordable rentals. A new community has opened in Apopka. It's called Southwick Commons. It's on Brighton Avenue, and they're saying it's an affordable option. They have community aspects like a playground and community garden to make it feel more than just a place to live. And after 75 years, the NFL is getting rid of the Pro Bowl.
1: Aww.
0: This was pretty much their all-star football game that was hosted. It's been here in Central Florida many times. You could see all of your favorite players, some of them playing against each other, and maybe even meet them. From a fan perspective, it was a great event, but I imagine for players, maybe not the greatest. You run the risk of getting injured, which is why a few years ago they changed it from regular football to flag football. But now the Pro Bowl is no more. They're going to still give Pro Bowl honors to 88 players, but there'll be no game.
1: Aw, bummer. There's got to be some way they could preserve the game itself. Ooh, maybe they could get all the players to sit around a PS5 and play Madden football.
0: They could. I'm not paying for that. I don't want that. I'm not cheering for that.
1: You know what would be great? They have a pro-am where the players play against amateurs on the PlayStation 5.
0: This is about you playing a video game, isn't it?
1: Well, I thought it'd be great if I could get some players to come over to the house and we throw in Madden. I just figured it'd be great.
0: Name one player for me.
1: Your Z88.3 Z-Land forecast. I'm going to get you for that. Sunshine today. High right about 92 degrees. And a 70% chance of rain. Heat index 103. Right now we got 77 with sunshine in Melbourne, 75 in Orlando.
0: And here's a positive thought. 2 Chronicles 15:7. Be strong and do not give up, for your work will be rewarded.

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1: Ooh, I think I pulled something out of a joint trying there. Ow.
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0: 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We're Ellis and Tyler.
1: And if you love spending time outdoors, maybe fishing, camping, doing fun things like that, this is probably your time of year because it is time for the outdoor tax holiday where you can get all kinds of outdoor supplies and not have to pay the tax on it.
0: Oh, that's nice. So if I wanted to get a kayak, that's going to be tax-free.
1: I think that is tax-free. If you wanted to get hunting supplies.
0: I don't.
1: I didn't think you did. if you wanted to get rods and reels, I'm sure there's somebody at your house buying rods and reels.
0: She doesn't need any more.
1: Oh, you always need more. You never have enough.
0: She says, too. I'm like, no, I think...
1: My dad must have had literally 30 fishing rods in the basement. Yes, tons of them. also, bait and tackle. You can get that tax-free.
0: That helps.
1: And also, if you want to go camping, tents of $200 or less are also being able to be purchased tax-free.
0: Can you buy tents that are more than $200?
1: Oh, yes, you can buy tents that are more than $200.
0: I am not very experienced in camping at all. So in my mind, when I think of a tent, I think of a either one of those little pop-up ones, like a little tiny one, or the elaborate ones that you can go glamping, but that's out of place.
1: Right. No, I can tell you, having grown up in a family with 10 kids, we used to have the tents that had two bedrooms back in the day.
0: Oh.
1: So my mom and dad had one bedroom, and all the other kids crammed into the other bedroom in the tent. It was a lot of fun, and I think the best part was just sleeping in the sleeping bags on the ground. Though I have to admit, I love camping. I do not like sleeping on the ground anymore. I've never gone glamping. But you know what? After hearing you talk about it,
0: I want to go.
1: I think I want to do it.
2: I heard that one of my classmates cheated and got an A. I told my friends so they know she's a cheater too.
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0: Now, over on I-4 westbound, you're going to find some slow-moving cars from 46A to Lake Mary Boulevard. That's about 8 minutes. Toll roads? They're looking pretty good overall. No big problems. I-95 and I-75 just fine. We got a stalled car in Union Park. Eastbound Colonial Drive at Econ Trail. Left lane's blocked. Your best alternate, Valencia College Lane. And then flooding is causing some problems. Westbound Conroy Road at John Young Parkway. Water is blocking the right lane. And Sunrail looking good. Not seeing any delays at all. That's Z88.3 Stress Saver Traffic.
1: Still gorgeous out. A beautiful start. We are looking at a very rainy afternoon, though. 70% chance for showers and thunderstorms, a lot like yesterday. I didn't think that weather was ever going to move out.
0: Oh, so slow moving.
1: And so much lightning, too. And that's why the roads, you'll notice, are a lot of places we're dealing with flooding still. That could be the case for us again this afternoon. We'll get you weather warnings first to help you keep your family safe. High today of 93.
0: 77 in Melbourne, 73 in Daytona, 73 in Ocala, 75 in Orlando. Yes, so much rain. Picked up almost 5 inches at OIA.
1: Wow.
0: And then we saw hail in Sanford and Claremont yesterday. Here's Anthem Lights.

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0: 88.3, 9 o'clock. We're Ellis and Tyler.
1: And if you're driving around Central Florida this morning, there's a few things you need to know about. First of all, we got no big accidents on I-4, so that's good news. But it is a little slow on I-4 eastbound, 417. I'm sorry, 532 to 417 in Celebration. That's 11 minutes. Then you're back on your brakes, Osceola Parkway to 535 for about 12. And as you pass through downtown, it gets a little sluggish. Then over on I-4 westbound, you're going to find things are slow and go from 46A Lake Mary Boulevard. That's about 8 minutes. The toll roads, they're pretty decent this morning. But if you're driving through Orlando northbound on John Young Parkway, we've got an accident at I-4. Two right lanes are blocked, and if you want an alternate, try Vineland Road. Then in Union Park, eastbound Colonial Drive has a fender bender at Econ Trail. Left lane block, your best alternate, Valencia College Lane. And finally, flooding is an issue in Orlando, westbound Conroy Road at John Young Parkway. The right lane is flooded, and your best alternate, Holden Avenue. And just getting word of a stalled car in Polk County. Eastbound Polk Parkway is where you're going to find it on the off-ramp to Pace Road. The off-ramp, right lane blocked. SunRail is on time, and that's Z88.3 Stress Saver Traffic.
0: The Epcot International Food and Wine Festival begins today. It is a fan favorite to try different types of food from around the world as you enjoy the park. Festival celebrates its 30th anniversary this year, and it's bringing back 30 menu items from previous years. The festival also includes Eat to the Beat concerts. Z artist Mercy Me will be performing September 18th and 19th, and the festival runs through November 1st. And if you are in the season of life driving kids around from place to place, I know it can be challenging at times. You feel like an Uber driver and you're in the car again. School, practices, games, maybe appointments. Uber, if you didn't know, has a teen ride program that launched in 2023. I've never used it, but I guess for families that have a moment where you get stuck and you don't have a friend that can help out, it could be an option. It's for 13 to 17-year-olds, and they've now launched a new live video feature for teen trips. They're trying to find more ways to make parents feel comfortable with actually doing this. You can book a ride and then actually watch a live video. You can peek in like, okay, they're doing all right. They're almost there. Or you can watch the entire trip if you wanted to. It's just for peace of mind. I don't know. It feels long, but it is a short season being able to drive your kids around. And if you have kids who already drive their own car like I do, then you know. I mean, it's like, oh, okay, it's... Now you don't have the back seat filled with all their stuff as much. It's like, okay, life completely changes when you make that switch. But when you're in it, and I'm still kind of in it, it feels like it's never ending. But enjoy it while you can. That's why we're here at the Z2. We play music that you can sing to with your kids while they're in the car with you.
1: We must have grown up completely differently in the Northeast, because I think I don't remember my mom playing taxi driver. Pretty much from about 9 or 10 years old, I went wherever I needed to go on my own, hopping on the trolleys, the buses, the subway, and my mom only took us to church. That was about it.
0: Yeah, very different. Well, we don't have trolleys and subways, and so I remember my dad sitting in the parking lot my entire volleyball practice.
1: Really?
0: And now there's times I'm doing that.
1: You're doing the same thing.
0: But what an honor. You know, it's part of our job as parents. Enjoy it.
1: And it was probably also the honor of the subway driver, too, to get us where we needed to go.
0: Yeah, I'm sure.
1: 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Sunshine today. Could see some showers and thunder showers later. We've got some thunderstorms right along the Gulf Coast right now, which could be coming our way a little later. We'll keep watching it for you. Chance of rain today, 70%. High 92 with a heat index of 103. It's 80 currently in Melbourne, 78 in Orlando.
0: And here's a positive thought. 2 Chronicles 15:7. 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

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Good morning. If you're listening at work, thank you for letting us keep you company. We the kingdom now. This is Holy Water on the Z.

0: Z88.3, We the Kingdom. That is holy water. Morning, it's Ellis and Tyler at 9:17.
1: It's tough to get older, isn't it? Maybe like the emotional part, but really the physical part. Like you start to feel yourself getting older. I don't know if you're in that season of life yet, but it's like I woke up this morning with shoulder pain for no reason. Like, did I do something with my shoulder yesterday? Nope.
0: I'm just going to come and visit for a while.
1: I think I just slept on it wrong. And I'm like, oh, man, I think I'm going to have to take a little something. I can eat some Biofreeze today. But I noticed this because I was talking with one of my girlfriends. And the last couple of times we've met up to chit-chat, it goes to that. We start talking about ailments and stuff. I'm like, what happened to us? Like, we grew up together. This is the girl that we used to have adventures. I mean, we used to go out and, you know, and do things. We were fun. And then we raised kids and we did all this stuff. We went to little toddler play dates and stuff together. Mm-hmm. And now our conversations, the majority of this last one was talking about our health. And I'm like, okay. And it was fine. It's just where we're both at. But it was just interesting to me.
0: Maybe you are slowly turning into your grandparents.
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0: I-4, not too bad. You got the usual delays. I-4 eastbound 532 to 417 in Celebration. Back on your brakes, Osceola Parkway to 535. And then Kaylee through downtown to Colonial, about 8 minutes. Now, over on I-4 westbound, it's going to be a little slow. 46A to pass Lake Mary Boulevard. But that's where it's always slow anyway. As far as the toll roads go, they're looking pretty good overall. The Turnpike northbound's got some congestion as you're coming up on 192. The other toll roads looking just fine. I-95 and I-75 problem-free. We got some emergency vehicles on the scene of a wreck on northbound John Young at I-4. Two right lanes are blocked, so move all the way over to the left, or you might just want to get off and take Vineland Road instead. And then in Orlando, we got some flooding on westbound Conroy Road at John Young Parkway. The right lane is blocked with floodwaters, so your best alternate, Holden, if you'd like to skip it and stay high and dry. And eastbound Polk Parkway, we got a wreck on the off-ramp to Pace Road. The off-ramp right lane is blocked. Sunrail looks good. And that's Z88.3 Stress Saver Traffic.
1: A gorgeous start to the day. Rain is coming, though. In fact, in the next maybe hour and a half, 2 hours, it's going to start to make its way into western Marion County. 70% chance for showers and thunderstorms throughout the day. In fact, high of 93.
0: It is 80 currently in Melbourne, 75 in Daytona, 77 in Ocala, and 78 in Orlando. Thank you for letting us be a part of your morning. Megan Woods now. It's the truth.
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0: Z88.3, I'm Grace from Z Afternoons. Some of the most meaningful listening happens in life's hardest moments. Angela shared her moment with us.
1: I am heading home after 6 weeks in the hospital. 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
1: Yes, and one of the nurses came in, and she started crying, and she said, "I knew you were beautiful," and she prayed with me, and then we sang together, and we cried together. It was just amazing.
0: Wow, the power of prayer, huh?
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1: All right, let's get you where you're going with Z88.3 Stress Saver Traffic. I-4 eastbound, not too bad, but it is a little slower. You'd expect it to be kind of slow. I-4 eastbound, 532 to 417 around Celebration, 11 minutes. Then it slows again, Osceola Parkway to 535. That's a 12-minute run, and you'll do some brake tapping as you're coming into downtown. I-4 westbound, be prepared for some slow-moving cars waiting for you from 46A to past Lake Mary Boulevard. About 8 or 9 minutes to get through. Toll roads look great. I-95 and I-75 A-OK. We've got some emergency vehicles on the scene of an accident on northbound John Young right at I-4. Two right lanes are blocked, so you may want to take Vineland to skip that. And then flooding is an issue on westbound Conroy Road at John Young Parkway. The right lane is where you're going to find the water, and your best alternate, Holden. And eastbound Polk Parkway has a stalled car on the off-ramp to Pace, and the off-ramp right lane is blocked because of it. SunRail on time. And that's Z88.3 Stress Saver Traffic.
0: Well, Winn-Dixie is expanding its presence across Florida. There was a point, wasn't there, where we were hearing about a lot of them closing?
1: Yeah, it seemed like they were disappearing.
0: And now there's been kind of a resurgence. There's a new one that's going to be opening in Eustis. It's going to be where Big Lots was off of 441. Initial development has already started. Winn-Dixie, in fact, has recently finished remodeling 9 of their other stores. If you have little ones, taking a trip to the library can be just a great indoor activity when it's this hot outside or we're dealing with another rainy afternoon. Being able to pick out your own books to read when you're little, that's so fun. September is Library Card Sign-Up Month. The Orange County Library System has a full schedule of classes, festivals, and family activities throughout September that you might want to check out. And if you normally ship items to family and friends for Christmas, going to cost a little bit more this holiday season with the U.S. Postal Service. They've announced a temporary price change for the 2026 peak holiday season. It's still in review, but most likely will affect things like Priority Mail Express, Priority Regular Mail, USPS Ground Advantage, Parcel Select. The higher prices will go into effect October 4th. Through January 17th, so the entire holiday season.
1: You know, I've decided this year, I think I'm going to skip the Christmas presents, and I'm sending everybody Labor Day presents.
0: Okay.
1: Your Z88.3 Z-Land forecast. What was that look for?
0: I'm just trying to think who you still send presents to.
1: I sent presents, my brothers and sisters.
0: Okay.
1: My stepmom.
0: Your sister told me you didn't send her anything last year. That's what I was wondering.
1: That was last year.
0: Okay.
1: Ask her about 1993. We're looking at sunshine today, right about 93. And we're going to see a heat index of 103. Chance of rain today, 70%. 80 currently in Melbourne, 78 in Orlando.
0: And here's a positive thought. Colossians 3:13, it says, "Forgive as the Lord forgave you."

0: 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We're Ellis and Tyler.
1: It's our friends, House Fires, along with Jay Walker's Worship. Ah, thank God.

0: 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We're Ellis and Tyler.
1: And this is normally when we start to clean up and get out of the studio to make way for our friend Elise, but she's not here today. So we have all the way from Z88.3 Late Nights, our friend Joel, who's filling in this morning.
0: Third shifter. So Joel was a part of the afternoon show for a while. He was the afternoon show producer, so you might have heard Shadow and Grace talking about him.
2: Yep.
0: And then you're like, where did Joel go? Well, he's on in the middle of the night. So if you're not up at that time, you probably have missed him. Welcome back. I never get to see you anymore.
2: I know, right? It's like we have totally opposite schedules.
0: Yeah.
2: Mm-hmm. Yeah.
0: How do you feel about doing the midday show today? Do you feel nervous about it, or are you good?
2: Yeah, I feel pretty good. Believe it or not, I feel less tired than I was anticipating. I honestly felt less tired yesterday with a full 8 hours of sleep than I do right now, and I think that's just a God thing.
0: Joel is young, and so
1: he can hold that off.
0: 8 hours of sleep. I mean, I'm averaging about 5 hours a night.
2: Okay, that's pretty good.
0: So if you ever fill in on the morning show, expect that type of sleep schedule.
2: Don't bank on it.
3: Are you being sensitive in the ways you might need to treat your children as individuals? Hi, I'm Chuck Swindoll. My wife and I, for example, realized that it was unwise for us to review each one's report card in front of everyone in the family. We implemented a new procedure that worked beautifully throughout their school years. Instead, each report card was reviewed alone with the child who brought it home, individually encouraged or challenged. It was interesting how the children came to look forward to those personal evaluation sessions with us, instead of dreading an embarrassing encounter in front of everyone. Hey, why don't you try it? They'll like it.
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0: Z88.3, it's 10:01. Hope you're having a nice start to the day. No rain just yet.
1: Yay!
0: But it's coming. We'll get you caught up on our forecast coming up.
1: Hey, if you're driving I-4 eastbound this morning, get set for a little bit of a slowdown. It's going to be a little slow, 532 to 417 on the eastbound side. Slows again, Osceola Parkway to 535. Now, if you're on I-4 westbound, we got nothing, not a zippo. Everything looks great. Toll roads, they're in fine shape. Flooding is an issue in Orlando on westbound Conroy Road at John Young Parkway. The right lane is blocked with water. So, your best alternate, Holden, where you're high and dry. And if you're driving to Polk County, we've got a stalled car on eastbound Polk Parkway on the off-ramp to Pace Road. The off-ramp right lane, blocked. And Sunrail trains are on time. Why do I stick extra syllables in words? I don't understand that.
0: I don't know, but for our friends, the kids that are learning how to figure out syllables, it's a little confusing.
1: Yeah, I guess it could be. Well, use me as the bad example. That's Z88.3 Stress Saver Traffic.
0: So flooding is going to be a concern again today. We had a lot of rain. I want to say in a short amount of time, but just it didn't move. We had a lot of rain and a lot amount of time, and that's going to be the case today potentially. So we're watching it for you, getting you weather warnings first to help you keep your family safe. Those areas that are already flooded could be a serious concern today. We've got a high of 93 degrees.
1: We got some rain just west of Marion County that could be crossing over into the county pretty soon. 84 with sunshine in Melbourne, 81 in Daytona, 80 in Ocala, and 84 in Orlando.
0: Hope you have a great afternoon. Joel for Elise is in next. Are you ready?
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0: Hi, I'm Joel from Z88.3 at Third Shift, and if you've listened to the Z for a while, you've probably had that one song pop up at the exact moment that you needed it. And you know what? It's not by coincidence. It's a God thing. And if you ask Lynette, she'll tell you that too.
1: For the Z, some of the hardest moments, I hear some of those encouraging songs. They just remind me of who I am, the identity that my family and my friends and God himself through his word has spoken into my life. And so listening to the music of the Z, it's not by happenstance. I believe that the Lord orders our steps, and I've been encouraged. I've cried, I've laughed, I've remembered who I am, I've been emboldened, I've been reminded that there are other people in the world who believe like I believe, just from the songs that are played.
0: The Z's fundraiser begins on Monday, September 14th, and we're inviting you to jump in and be a part of what God is doing through the Z, because none of it is possible without you.

0: need is to be honest.
1: Z88.3, you know, when I think of a worship leader, I think of somebody that leads us straight into God's presence as they sing. And I bet you CeCe Winans is going to do just that when she comes to UCF in October. Here she is with Worthy of It All.

0: Z88.3. It's 1029. How you doing? I'm Joel, filling in for Elise. Tell you what, if this is the weekend where you're helping your college student move into their dorm for their freshman year, just know that it's okay to get emotional if you need to. I know my mom did that whenever I was a freshman in college, and it wasn't until we were pulling right into the driveway of Southeastern University, and she read the big old welcome home sign in big red letters. Oh, and the last thing you need to know is know that your college student will be back, especially when they get tired or hungry.
1: Hi, this is Pastor Joel Hunter. Sometimes we just need to make a decision and go for it. A man whose real name was Wilton worked in a plastics factory. No one there ever called him Wilton. Everyone knew him by his nickname, Bill. And that's where the confusion began. A woman from the front office came by with a form to fill out, but when she asked for his name, he wasn't sure which one to give. After waiting patiently for him to make up his mind, she said, "I don't have any easier questions." James 1:8 cautions us not to be double-minded, unstable in our ways. Let's not get imprisoned in indecision. Let's just make the best decision we can, and then let's go help somebody.
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0: Z88.3, checking stress saver traffic. I-4 eastbound's got a couple of backups, one of them from County Road 532 to State Road 417 in Celebration. Take about 11 minutes getting past that. The other from Osceola Parkway to State Road 535, take about 12 minutes. Got some flooding in the roadway in Orange County, Orlando specifically, westbound Conroy Road at John Young Parkway. The right lane is blocked. Might want to try Holden Avenue in order to get around that. Also have disabled vehicle in Polk County, eastbound Polk Parkway on the off-ramp to Pace Road. The off-ramp right lane is blocked. And that's your Z88.3 Stress Saver Traffic. Oh, you can expect a lot of rain to come this afternoon. A 70% chance of that rain, in fact. A high of around 92. Might feel like 103. Might even have some rain later on this evening as well. 30% chance you might see some. Low of around 75. It's 84 in Melbourne, 81 in Daytona Beach and Ocala. We're at 82 in Orlando.
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0: Hi, this is Paco from Z88.3 Evenings. Veronica was just telling me about how sometimes the Z helps keep her family close together.
1: What's really so touching is my family, I miss them because they're in North Carolina, and I'm here in Florida now. I moved here. And my granddaughter, I asked her, I texted her, and I said, how you doing? This is the one in North Carolina. And I said, how you doing, Kaylee? And she said, I'm in the garage. And she just has moved into her home. And she said, I'm in the garage, and I'm listening to the Z. And I texted some of the words to the song, and then she texted me back some of the words to the song that we were both listening to from the Z, and the Z keeps us connected. I feel so good when I get to talk to them, and we talk about the Z, and she'll say, Paco was so funny, did you hear what he said? And it's so cool, I love it.
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Z88.3, man, wouldn't it be cool if the comfort zone was where we ended up growing the most? Well, then again, probably wouldn't appreciate it quite as much if that was the case. Here's Hillsong United with Oceans.

0: Z88.3, 1056. Hey, what's up? I'm Joel, filling in for Elise. Tell you what, I can't believe that there's a possibility that we could see our beloved Winter Garden featured in a Hallmark Christmas movie. Granted, a strong maybe right now since it's in the running to be in a Hallmark movie with 24 other cities in the Hallmark Channel's Merriest Christmas Town contest, the only city in Florida actually still in the running. But if Winter Garden wins this, and they somehow find a way to put snow in Winter Garden, Florida, without it melting in like 5 minutes, I want to know how they do that, so that we can do that for the rest of Z-Land and sing songs like Let It Snow and White Christmas and maybe have an idea of what that looks like.
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0: Z88.3, checking stress saver traffic. I-4 eastbound's got a couple of backups. One from County Road 532 to State Road 417 in Celebration. Taking about 11 minutes getting past that. The other, Osceola Parkway, State Road 535. Taking about 12 extra minutes getting past it. Got an accident on I-4 westbound approaching Conroy Road. The off-ramp right lane is blocked. And we've got some police activity on State Road 408 westbound approaching Cimarron Boulevard. The two right lanes are blocked. And that is your Z88.3 stress saver traffic. Got a lot of rain on the way this afternoon. A 70% chance you might see some. A high of around 93. Could feel like 103. Got some rain coming later on this evening, too. A 30% chance you might see some. With low of around 75. It's 89 in Melbourne, 84 in Daytona Beach. We're at 85 in Ocala. We're at 86 in Orlando.
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If the kids are getting a little sick at school, I highly recommend a chicken noodle soup. Not only does it work like a charm, but it also tastes better than the medicine.

0: We hope when you listen to Z88.3 that you are encouraged by a song that you hear. I'm Tyler McKenzie from Z88.3 Mornings, and we're so thankful that God would use the Z to remind us that we're not alone. Our friend Caitlin was new to the area when she started listening.
1: When I moved here, I didn't know anyone but my fiance, and for a while it was really lonely and really discouraging for me, and all I had was you and Ellis in the morning, and you were my only friends for a couple months there. Thank you so much for all your encouragement.
0: Caitlin, we love you. Change is so hard. God has encouragement for us in the midst of it. It happens through your Z. Our fundraiser starts September 14th. 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

0: 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I am Joel, filling in for Elise, you know, as a guy that usually works late at night. It's great to see the sun shining through the window.
1: Making well with my soul. Don't let me face this loneliness alone. Making well with my soul. I need a peace that only heaven knows.

0: 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If we haven't met, I'm Joel. I'm filling in for Elise today. Tell you what is it about starting a conversation with someone new that's so difficult? I mean, I know some people that can pull it off with no effort at all, but I am not one of those people. And if you've got kids who have a new student in class and they're having trouble with the same thing, hey, I bet you that we could provide them an opportunity to practice and maybe even give them some conversation starters. 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
1: Did you hear the story about the 93-year-old lady who was arrested but committed no crime? It seems that being arrested was on her bucket list. Her granddaughter wrote a thank you note to the police department. Thank you so much for arresting my grandmother on her birthday. Her health is failing, and she wanted to be arrested before it was too late. Now, that's kind of weird, but then that happened to Jesus. An innocent man executed for somebody else's sin, yours and mine. As it were, we were on his bucket list. I'm Steve Brown. You think about that. Share what you just heard with a friend. 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
0: Z88.3, checking stress saver traffic. Got a 12-minute backup on I-4 eastbound from Osceola Parkway to State Road 535. Got an accident on I-4 westbound approaching State Road 472 on the shoulder. And we've got some police activity on State Road 408 westbound approaching Cimarron Boulevard. The two right lanes are blocked. And that's your Z88.3 stress saver traffic. Expecting a lot of rain to come this afternoon, a high of around 93. Be about a 70% chance you might see some rain. Could feel like 103 today. Got a 30% chance of rain later on this evening, too. A low of around 75. It's 89 in Melbourne, 84 in Daytona Beach. We're at 85 in Ocala, and we're at 86 in Orlando.
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0: On the nights you're falling all to pieces, you can bring your lonely heart to Jesus. What if I told you that I believe it?
1: If this week's been giving you some trouble, just know that you're already over halfway done with the week. Hang in there, all right?

0: Here at the Z, you hear us talk a lot about those little ears in the backseat. They're a big part of your Z. Hey, it's Shadow from Z88.3 Afternoons, and I'll never forget the call we got from little Josiah.
1: Well, I convinced my mom to go to church after so long, so I'm happy about that.
0: And how does mom like it?
1: She loves it.
0: It's amazing what's happening right here in Central Florida, and the music on the Z is a big part of it. Your Z's fundraiser starts September the 14th. Please keep the prayers coming.

Z88.3, hope this positive thought speaks to you. It says, since then, you have been raised with Christ. Set your heart on things above, where Christ is, seated at the right hand of God. It's from the Bible, Colossians 3:1.

0: 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How you doing? I'm Joel. Tell you what, if you've got a recent college graduate looking for a job while everyone else around him or her is moving back into their dorms, tell you what, that can be tough, especially when nothing's really opening up right now. But you know what? That's where I was whenever I graduated from college. And I tell you what, the 2 to 3 months in between graduating college and finding a job here at the Z, oh my goodness, felt like an eternity at the time. But you know what? Once the right place opened up at the exact right time, oh man, it was like you knew that God was all over it the whole time. And you know what? If God can come through for me, he can come through for you and your college graduate too.
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0: Z88.3, checking stress saver traffic. Got a 12-minute backup on I-4 eastbound from Osceola Parkway to State Road 535. Also have an accident on I-4 westbound approaching State Road 472 on the shoulder. That's about it, though. That's your Z88.3 stress saver traffic. Got some isolated showers building up in Sumter County right now. One west of Coleman, Wildwood, one over Bushnell, one over Webster as well. Got a 70% chance of more rain later this afternoon. High of around 93. Could feel like 103. Got a 30% chance of rain later on tonight as well, with low of around 75. It's 89 in Melbourne, 87 in Daytona Beach. We're 88 in Ocala and Orlando.
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0: 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It's something we all have to deal with. 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
1: When I'm really stressed and have way too much to do, I get in the car and I turn it on full blast, and people stare at me when I'm driving because I'm singing at the top of my lungs, just getting that message.
0: I love that. Songs that remind us no matter what we're going through, no matter how much stress there is, God is there for us. Hebrews 13:5, God tells us, "Never will I leave you, never will I forsake you." And we are reminded of this in every single song we play. 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

0: Z88.3. It's 12:26. How you doing? I'm Joel, filling in for Elise. Tell you what, looks like we got a storm in the tropics that's most likely going to develop into our next named storm. Tropical Depression Dolly is what it's going to be called, and it's going to be developing over the next couple of days, as a matter of fact. Right now, doesn't look like that it'll impact Central Florida, but should that change, hey, we'll be all over it with weather warnings first to help you keep your family safe.
1: Lost again. I'm Tyler McKenzie from Z88.3 Mornings. And have you ever taken the wrong road and ended up in a very bad place? I took a wrong turn driving one day and drove right into a construction area. I got nails in my tires and ended up in a very unsafe area. Those wrong turns can quickly happen in our lives too. One decision and suddenly you are going in the wrong way, headed for danger. Many times we don't even see the gravity until we hit that dangerous part. Maybe you've had that moment of, how did I even get here? I'm so grateful that there's always a way back to where we need to be. In John chapter 8, Jesus says, go and sin no more, meaning turn away from those things that are leading you in the wrong direction. We can't experience all of the amazing things God has planned for us if we're not even on the right path. Let's avoid getting to a place that's dangerous. And with His help, it's possible.

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1: Z88.3, checking stress saver traffic. Got a 12-minute backup from Osceola Parkway to State Road 535, and honestly, that's the only problem we're seeing on our roads right now. That's your Z88.3 stress saver traffic. Got a line of thunderstorms in Sumter County, extended from the county line of Lake County, just west of Okahumka, extending all the way down to, just east of Riddell. Should that become severe, your Z will be here with weather warnings first to help you keep your family safe. But we do have a 70% chance of more rain later this afternoon. High of around 93, could feel like 103. It's 89 in Melbourne, 87 in Daytona Beach, right 88 in Ocala and Orlando.
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C88.3. I'm Joel, filling in for Elise. Tell you what, if you live in Daytona, don't be surprised if traffic is a little heavier than usual this weekend. They got the Coke Zero 400 happening at the Speedway this Saturday.

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1: 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Some of the most meaningful listening happens in life's hardest moments. 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

Z88.3, man, you know God takes care of us whenever we need the rain, and he brings it. Right now, the rain is mainly in Sumter and Lake County. And if you're in Silver Lake, you could be seeing some of that soon.

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0: Z88.3. It's 12:59. Great to see you. I'm Joel, filling in for Elise. Tell you what, I just heard about this dog in St. Cloud named Baby, who relies on a four wheelchair in order to get around. And when Sarah, the owner, discovered that wheelchair was missing, and she reached out to a lot of her friends on Facebook for help. You know what? Even the police department contacted her to kind of fill out a report. And so many people caught wind of the story that a local nonprofit in St. Cloud offered to provide a replacement wheelchair for Baby. Now, nobody knows where the original wheelchair went, but man, do our friends in Central Florida know how to step up or what?
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0: Z88.3, checking stress saver traffic. I-4 eastbound's got a 12-minute backup from Osceola Parkway to State Road 535. If you're driving an I-75 northbound, you might find a tap of the brakes from mile marker 333 to mile marker 335 in Wildwood. And that's about it. That's your Z88.3 stress saver traffic. Expecting a lot of rainfall this afternoon. As a matter of fact, you're probably seeing some of it if you're in like the southernmost part of Sumter County or even in Lake County from like Okahumka to Leesburg, even to the county line just south of Wearsdale in Marion County. It's also got to some rain in Marion County just west of Summerfield. Should any of that become severe, your Z will be here with weather warnings first to help you keep your family safe. Got a 70% chance of more rain throughout the afternoon and a high of around 93. Could feel like 103. It's 91 in Melbourne, 89 in Daytona Beach. We're at 88 in Ocala, and we're at 89 in Orlando.
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0: Hi, I'm Joel from Z88.3 at Third Shift, and if you've listened to the Z for a while, you've probably had that one song pop up at the exact moment that you needed it. And you know what? It's not by coincidence. It's a God thing. And if you ask Lynette, she'll tell you that too.
1: For the Z, some of the hardest moments, I hear some of those encouraging songs. They just remind me of who I am, the identity that my family and my friends and God himself through his word has spoken into my life. And so listening to the music of the Z, it's not by happenstance. I believe that the Lord orders our steps, and I've been encouraged. I've cried. I've laughed. I've remembered who I am. I've been emboldened. I've been reminded that there are other people in the world who believe like I believe just from the songs that are played.
0: The Z's fundraiser begins on Monday, September 14th, and we're inviting you to jump in and be a part of what God is doing through the Z, because none of it is possible without you.

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I need a peace that only heaven

0: 88.3. It's 127. I'm Joel, filling in for Elise. Tell you what, if this is the weekend where you're helping your college student move into their dorm for their freshman year, hey, just know it's okay to get emotional if you need to. I remember my mom doing that whenever she was dropping me off at college for the first time. It took about 2.5 hours in order to get there at Southeastern University. It wasn't until we pulled into the driveway where she read the big old welcome home sign in big red letters. And you know what the last thing you need to know? Is that your college student will be back, especially when they get tired or hungry.
1: Ron decided to go on a week trip. Ron surfed, fished, and they brought bikes. And so they just did three things that both he and his son like to do. And they vacationed together.
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1: To make the turn, because I know you love me, and I know every night you'd want to tell me, you know, how wrong I was on certain things, and you never did. And I just want to thank you for that."
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0: Z88.3, checking stress saver traffic. I-4 eastbound's got a 12-minute backup from Osceola Parkway to State Road 535. Also have an accident on I-95 southbound past State Road 421 in Port Orange, mile marker 255. The right shoulder is blocked. And that's your Z88.3 stress saver traffic. Got lots of rain falling in Lake County right now. You're probably seeing it if you live anywhere between Bay Lake, Groveland, Center Hill, Ashtabula. Even if you're west of Umatilla, you're seeing some rain. If you're in Marion County, you're also seeing rain from beyond that same storm in the southeastern part of Marion County, as well as Bellevue, Silver Spring Shores, Santos, Shady, Summerfield, and Dallas. We got a 70% chance of more rain throughout the afternoon all across D-Land with a high of around 93. Could feel as hot as 103. It's 91 in Melbourne, 89 in Daytona Beach. We're at 88 in Ocala, and we're at 89 in Orlando.
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0: Hi, this is Paco from Z88.3 Evenings. Veronica was just telling me about how sometimes the Z helps keep her family close together.
1: What's really so touching is my family, I miss them because they're in North Carolina, and I'm here in Florida now. I moved here. And my granddaughter, I asked her, I texted her, and I said, how you doing? This is the one in North Carolina. And I said, how you doing, Kaylee? And she said, I'm in the garage. And she just has moved into her home. And she said, I'm in the garage, and I'm listening to the Z. And I texted some of the words to the song, and then she texts me back some of the words to the song that we were both listening to from the Z, and the Z keeps us connected. I feel so good when I get to talk to them, and we talk about the Z, and she'll say, Paco, it's so funny. Did you hear what he said? And it's so cool. I love it.
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Z88.3. Man, crazy to think how we're already through 26 days. Now 27 if you count today, of August. Wasn't 4th of July like last week or something?

0: Z88.3. 1:57. I'm Joel. Elise has the day off today. Tell you what, could we see Winter Garden in a Hallmark Christmas movie? Yeah, it's a strong maybe. It's actually in the running to be in a Hallmark movie, along with 24 other cities in around the country in the Hallmark Channel's Merriest Christmas Town contest. Now, this is the only city in Florida in the running, and if Winter Garden wins this, I'll tell you what, if they find a way to put snow in Winter Garden without it melting in 5 minutes, I want to know how they did it so that we could use it for the rest of the state of Florida, and that way we could sing songs like Let It Snow and White Christmas. And maybe have an idea of what that looks like.
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1: Z88.3, checking stress saver traffic. I-4 eastbound's got a 12-minute backup from Osceola Parkway to State Road 535. Also have a 9-minute backup on I-75 northbound from mile marker 351 in Ocala to US 27, also in Ocala. Got an accident on the State Road 408 eastbound on the off-ramp to Alafaya Trail. The off-ramp left lane is blocked. Got one more accident on the beach line westbound on the off-ramp to State Road 520. The off-ramp right lane is blocked. Or excuse me, left lane is blocked. And that's your Z88.3 Stress Saver Traffic. Got a pretty strong thunderstorm in Marion County right now with wind gusts up to 40 miles an hour. It's currently moving northwest. Let's see how fast it's going at 20 miles an hour. Probably seeing the storm affecting you if you're in Ocala, Fort McCoy, Lynn, Spar, Santos, Anthony, Ocala Airport, Silver Spring Shores, Bellevue, and Reddick. Now, if you are outdoors, I recommend considering seeking shelter before this becomes severe. Should that happen, your Z will be here with weather warnings first to help you keep your family safe. Got a 70% chance of rain the rest of the day with a high of around 93. Could feel like 103. It's 88 in Melbourne, 91 in Daytona Beach. We're at 89 in Ocala. We're at 92 in Orlando. Shadow and Grace are chopping at the bit. Get on the air. They're in next. 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

0: We hope when you listen to Z88.3 that you are encouraged by a song that you hear. I'm Tyler McKenzie from Z88.3 Mornings, and we're so thankful that God would use the Z to remind us that we're not alone. Our friend Caitlin was new to the area when she started listening.
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0: Caitlin, we love you. Change is so hard. 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It happens through your Z. Our fundraiser starts September 14th. 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

Thunderstorms, Z88.3. We got thunderstorms from Ocala east to Pearson, I-95 and Port Orange with a storm, and rain from Claremont to Montverde.

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0: 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It's 2:29. We are Shadow and Grace. Tropical Storm Dolly in the Atlantic. And the good news is, forecasters say this storm will fizzle out pretty quickly. It's just a temporary thing, not expected to even affect any land at all. But I couldn't help but smile when I heard the name of the storm, Tropical Storm Dolly. After the week we've had, remembering Dolly Parton, this means a little something extra.
1: I went, wow, Lord, you suffered this same pain on the cross.
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0: Z88.3, stress saver traffic. Eastbound I-4, slowdowns from Osceola Parkway to Disney Springs. If you're headed westbound on I-4, tap the brakes. Downtown Orlando, reaching Colonial Drive. Same thing from Colonial to the 408. About a four-minute ride for you. Got an extra minute on that ride westbound of the 408 from Roswell Avenue and downtown to I-4. And Sunrail's running on schedule. That is Z88.3, stress saver traffic. Z-Lam Doppler radar showing us where the thunderstorms are. We've got some just south of Sumterville and just east of I-75 in Sumter County. Lighter showers in Claremont, Mineola, up to Montverde, all the way down Colonial Drive, all the way up to Orla Vista. As far as any storms go, we still have some over A1A in Port Orange now. If you're in the vicinity of Port Orange, also the Wilbur by the sea area, getting some heavy rain. And we have some storms now over Pearson and Putnam County. There is a 70% chance of storms for this afternoon and then partly cloudy tonight. Rain chances will go down to 30% tonight and lows of 76. 87 in Melbourne, Daytona Beach 88, 89 in Ocala. In Orlando, it is 92.
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1: Stress. It's something we all have to deal with. Hi, I'm Ellis from Z88.3 Mornings, and I hear from more and more friends that say when the stress levels are high, they bring it down by listening to the songs of hope here at Z88.3.
2: 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Just getting that message.
1: I love that. Songs that remind us no matter what we're going through, no matter how much stress there is, God is there for us. Hebrews 13:5, God tells us, never will I leave you, never will I forsake you. And we are reminded of this in every single song we play. 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Oh.

Z88.3, it is 249, Shadow and Grace here. If a latte sounds good, pumpkin spice is officially back this week. And I would imagine Starbucks drive-thrus are a little bit busier.

88.3. It's 2:55. That first week at home without your new college student feels a little strange around the house. If that is you, hang in there. You did a great job getting them there.

0: Z88.3, consumed by fire. What if 2:59? We are Shadow and Grace, and oh, we got a fun one for Central Florida. Winter Garden, one of the finalists to become Hallmark Channel's merriest Christmas town. And if they win, there's a Hallmark Christmas movie that could be filmed right there. 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I talked about this yesterday, but I forgot to tell you how to vote. So if you head over to the Hallmark Channel website and then click on the Merriest Christmas Town, then we can show the rest of the country what we already know. Winter Garden is an amazing place, especially at Christmas.
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0: Z88.3, stress saver traffic. Well, it has stopped. Traffic has stopped on the I-4 eastbound express lanes at Orange Blossom Trail. We have traffic stop. All lanes are blocked. Eastbound I-4, 20-minute delay from Sanford's 1792 up to DeBary Deltona. Got a 12-minute backup on I-4 eastbound from Osceola Parkway to Disney Springs. Northbound I-75 in Webster, mile marker 306. Got the left shoulder blocked. And northbound on the Greenway, that's the 417 northbound, midspan of the Lake Jessup Bridge. We've got the right lane blocked. And that is Z88.3 Stress Saver Traffic. Z-Land Doppler Radar, watching storms, a lot of them, some over I-4 from Sanford to the land, more storms over Ormond Beach and over Auburndale now in Polk County. Aside from that, we've got rain across I-4 north of Polk City into the rural area of Lake County now. But we're watching them all with weather warnings first to help you keep your family safe. There is a 70% chance of the rain and possibly more thunderstorms. And then partly cloudy tonight, the rain chances go down to 30%. It's 87 in Melbourne, Daytona Beach 88. We're at 79 in Ocala. In Orlando, it's 85.
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310 at the Z. I'm Shadow, and September arrives on Tuesday. If it's your first fall in Central Florida, it's not sweater weather in September. Maybe October. Late October.

0: Hi, I'm Joel from Z88.3 The Third Shift, and if you've listened to the Z for a while, you've probably had that one song pop up at the exact moment that you needed it. And you know what? It's not by coincidence. It's a God thing. And if you ask Lynette, she'll tell you that too.
1: For the Z, some of the hardest moments, I hear some of those encouraging songs. They just remind me of who I am, the identity that my family and my friends and God himself through his word has spoken into my life. And so listening to the music of the Z, it's not by happenstance. I believe that the Lord orders our steps, and I've been encouraged. I've cried. I've laughed. I've remembered who I am. I've been emboldened. I've been reminded that there are other people in the world who believe like I believe just from the songs that are played.
0: The Z's fundraiser begins on Monday, September 14th, and we're inviting you to jump in and be a part of what God is doing through the Z, because none of it is possible without you.

Z88.3, Stress Saver Traffic. Got a 20-minute backup, I-4 eastbound, 1792 and Sanford up to DeBary, Deltona. The I-4 express lanes eastbound, they are backed up. Mall of Millennia to OBT. You could try the I-4 main line or John Young Parkway instead. And a 20-minute delay, I-4 westbound, Sand Lake to Disney Springs. That Z88.3, Stress Saver Traffic.

0: All good. Matthew West on the Z. Z88.3, 330. Shadow and Grace with you. I want to follow up on something. I talked about this a couple of days ago. I got these bug bites while walking the dog. And I just wanted to thank some amazing Z listeners that helped me out. So, yeah, three bug bites. The arm was swollen and red and itchy. And I was planning on taking some Benadryl, but I get really sleepy taking Benadryl. But when I mentioned it on the air on the Z, I immediately got a call from Jennifer, and then Marilyn called, and Z listener Jesslyn called as well. Every one of them said to put something topical on it, like a gel. So that's what I did. It stopped itching. The swelling's gone down. I'm feeling good. And the Z has the best listeners.
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1: Z88.3, Stress Saver Traffic, Rush Hour, came a little early today. Of course, the rain may have something to do with it as well. I-4 eastbound, 12-minute backup, Osceola Parkway to Disney Springs. And from 1792 in Sanford up to DeBary Deltona, take an extra 20 minutes. The I-4 express lanes eastbound with delays from the turnpike to OBT with the crash there. Got the left lane blocked. May want to just stick with I-4 mainline or John Young Parkway. There's a 21-minute backup. Up I-4 westbound from Sand Lake to Disney Springs, and the right lane blocked southbound I-95 in Cocoa, approaching State Road 524. That is Z88.3 Stress Saver Traffic. Z-Land dot the radar, spotting some heavy rain over I-4 from Celebration to Auburndale. That rain is spotty. Not all of it is heavy. And we do have storms over Orange City at I-95. A 70% chance of the rain this afternoon. Partly cloudy tonight. The rain chances will go down tonight to a 30%. And lows overnight is 76. 90 in Melbourne. Daytona Beach, 76. 87 in Ocala. In Orlando, 86.
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0: Have you ever felt completely alone or like God was incredibly distant? Hi, I'm Elise from Z88.3 Middays. 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
1: 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I am a recovering alcoholic. It was a hard road for a while, and I really thought that God had left my side, but he was with me through the whole thing, and I see that so clearly now.
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Z88.3, stress saver traffic. Got a lot of slowdowns. I-4 eastbound alone, 12-minute delay from Osceola Parkway to Disney Springs. Also on eastbound I-4, the right shoulder block, Colonial Drive in Orlando. 10-minute backup, 1792 in Sanford up to the St. Johns River Bridge. Westbound I-4, we got a 15-minute delay from the 429 to County Road 532. 21-minute backup, Sand Lake Road to Disney Springs. And I-4 westbound at State Road 44 in DeLand's got the right shoulder blocked. One more. I got a crash. I-95 southbound at Cocoa approaching State Road 524. It's got the right shoulder blocked. That's the 88.3 Stress Saver Traffic.

0: Z88.3, 358. We are Shadow and Grace, and we want to honor today's hometown hero, and he happens to be a doctor. His name is Dr. Peace Madume. Dr. Madume spends part of every summer volunteering at Camp Boggy Creek in Eustis. This is a place where kids with serious medical conditions get to enjoy a real summer camp in a safe environment, and for a while, they don't have to worry about any illness, but just have a good time. So thanks, Dr. Madume, and thanks for helping out the kids being kids. He's today's hometown hero.
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2: 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We're checking Stress Saver traffic. Got a bunch. I-4 eastbound at Colonial Drive, a crash with the right shoulder blocked. We have delays over the St. Johns River Bridge going all the way back to 1792 in Sanford. Now, if you're headed westbound on I-4, Sand Lake Road to Disney Springs, 21 minutes, extra minutes on the ride. And a 15-minute backup on I-4 westbound from the 429 to County Road 532. Slow moving northbound of the Turnpike at I-4 and westbound on the Beach Line. It's a busy ride from Cimarron Boulevard to McCoy Road. That is Z88.3, Stress Saver Traffic. We're watching some strong thunderstorms in Orange County now. Z-Land Doppler radar's got this one pegged over Orlando International Airport. It's moving northeast. Got 50-mile-per-hour wind gust already with a storm. It's not a severe thunderstorm yet, but should it become one, your Z will be here with weather warnings first to help you keep your family safe. Some of the locations that could be impacted by the storm include Orlando and Winter Garden, Wedgefield, Windermere, and Bay Lake. Aside from that, we're looking at Z-Land Doppler radar with more delays up and down I-95 now from Indian River City just below Z-Land. We've got some strong thunderstorms over New Smyrna Beach and Edgewater, also over US 1 in those areas. And we have a 70% chance of the storms for the rest of the afternoon in Z-Land. High today of 92, lows tonight 76. 88 in Melbourne, Daytona Beach 75, 81 in Ocala, in Orlando 86.
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Z88.3 410 on the button. We're Shadow and Grace celebrating birthdays and just seconds away from someone, maybe you, winning a family four-pack to Wonderworks. Hang on for that, but first, happy 34th birthday to Michael. Kevin is 66 today. It's the 10th birthday for Emma Grace. Aubrey is 8. Amaryllis turns 44. And Haley is a 16-year-old. That's a big birthday. Happy birthday to Todd. Emma is 13. And I love this name. Legacy turns 25 today. All right, here we go. We got those four tickets to Wonderworks. And they may be yours. And you may even get on the Z as our guest birthday announcer as well. All you got to do, call me now. Be caller 12 407-988-0883. 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

0: Hi, this is Paco from Z88.3 Evenings. Veronica was just telling me about how sometimes the Z helps keep her family close together.
1: What's really so touching is my family, I miss them because they're in North Carolina, and I'm here in Florida now. I moved here. And my granddaughter, I asked her, I texted her, and I said, how you doing? This is the one in North Carolina. And I said, how you doing, Kaylee? And she said, I'm in the garage. And she just has moved into her home. And she said, I'm in the garage, and I'm listening to the Z. And I texted some of the words to the song, and then she texts me back some of the words to the song that we were both listening to from the Z, and the Z keeps us connected. I feel so good when I get to talk to them, and we talk about the Z, and she'll say, Paco was so funny. Did you hear what he said? And it's so cool. I love it.
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0: C 88.3, it's Shadow and Grace. What's your name?
1: Mary Garcia.
0: Hey, Mary, how's your day going?
1: Oh, I hope it's going better. Did I win?
0: Well, yes, you did win, Mary. You got it. The four passes.
1: Gosh.
0: You got the four passes to Wonderworks. And, of course, best of all, you get to be on the Z. You can tell everybody's got a birthday today, a big happy birthday.
1: Oh, I hope everybody that has a birthday today has a great, wonderful birthday.
0: That was amazing. Z88.3 with a Stress Saver Traffic. And thanks, Mary. Stress Saver Traffic got a lot of delays. I-4 eastbound, 10-minute backup, approaching the Channel 2 Tower at Lee Road. Got the right shoulder blocked at Colonial Drive. And also an I-4 eastbound from 1792 and Sanford up to the bridge, 10-minute ride. 15-minute delay, westbound I-4, 429 to County Road 532. A 21-minute backup, Sand Lake Road to Disney Springs. The delay is 10 minutes northbound on the turnpike at 192. Another 10 minutes eastbound on the 408 from OBT to Conway. 21 minutes northbound on the Greenway from the turnpike to Lake Nona. And that's 88.3 Stress Saver Traffic.

0: One minute, life is sunshine and beach waves.
1: And in the next, one of our famous afternoon thunderstorms.
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1: 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The show is set for October 27th. I don't know why I'm whispering, but I am.

0: Z88.3. It's 4:31. You ever have one of those days when your house is completely quiet? It's shadow. I had the house to myself this morning. And probably should say, first of all, that I've got a house full of people. My kids, my grandkids all live with me, and I love it. But everybody was either off to school or off to work today. The dogs were home with me. They were stretched out on the couch, and I was sitting there reading the news. It was pretty nice. Here's the thing, though. I know when I get home tonight, we're going to be back, and everybody will be home, and the house will be noisy again. And honestly, yeah, I wouldn't have it any other way.
1: Hi, this is Pastor Joel Hunter. Sometimes we just need to make a decision and go for it. A man whose real name was Wilton worked in a plastics factory. No one there ever called him Wilton. Everyone knew him by his nickname, Bill. And that's where the confusion began. A woman from the front office came by with a form to fill out, but when she asked for his name, he wasn't sure which one to give. After waiting patiently for him to make up his mind, she said, "I don't have any easier questions." James 1:8 cautions us not to be double-minded, unstable in our ways. Let's not get imprisoned in indecision. Let's just make the best decision we can, and then let's go help somebody.
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0: Z88.3, stress saver traffic. We've got delays each side of I-4. Eastbound I-4, slow from Osceola Parkway to Disney Springs. Longwood to Lake Mary, 11 minutes, another 10-minute ride. At least a 10-minute delay in Sanford, 1792 up to the bridge. 15-minute backup at I-4 westbound from the 429 to County Road 532. And now the delay is 21 minutes in I-4 westbound from Sand Lake to Disney Springs. 17-minute backup, OBT to Sand Lake. Northbound on the turnpike, an extra 10 minutes on your ride, getting past 192. 17 minutes eastbound on the beach line from Jetport Drive to Narcoosie. And 21 extra minutes, the Greenway northbound for the turnpike to Lake Nona Boulevard. Wow, that's a lot. That, Z88.3, stress saver traffic. We've got storms at the Cape. We're looking at I-95 at Cape Canaveral, as well as Cocoa Beach, South Patrick Shores. Some heavy rain over I-95 over to US 1. The storms extend all the way up to the Oak Hill area, Shiloh, Scottsmore getting the rain. We have rain over I-4 now in Winter Park, Fairbanks Curve area, the Fairview Shores area, into downtown Orlando. Then lighter rain at the SeaWorld exit at the beach line. There is a 70% chance of the rain. Maybe another thunderstorm today. Then tonight, rain chances go down to 30%, lows of 76. In Melbourne, 85, 75 in Daytona Beach, 79 in Ocalan. In Orlando with the rain, temperatures drop. It's dropped to 75.
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1: We hope when you listen to Z88.3 that you are encouraged by a song that you hear. I'm Tyler McKenzie from Z88.3 Mornings, and we're so thankful that God would use the Z to remind us that we're not alone. 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

Z88.3, Stress Saver Traffic. We've got slowdowns all over the interstate. I-4 westbound, 25 minutes from 192 to County Road 532. 21-minute backup, Sand Lake to Disney Springs. And the delay is now 17 minutes on I-4 westbound from OBT to Sand Lake Road. Eastbound I-4, moving slow, Osceola Parkway to Disney Springs. Longwood to Lake Mary, an extra 11 minutes on that ride. A 39-minute delay westbound on the Beach Line from Dallas Boulevard to McCoy Road. 39-minute delay northbound on the Greenway, Narcoosie to University. The Turnpike to Lake Nona, 21 extra minutes. And 11 backup southbound on the 429 Winter Garden Vine Road to Schofield Road. It's slow, it's wet, be safe. And that's 88.3, Stress Saver Traffic.

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0: Ryan Stevenson, This I Know. This I Know. C88.3, it's 458. Shadow here. 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Yeah, they're launching a brand new ladies' clothing line. 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Next time you're running to Walmart for the food, for the paper towels, might leave with a new outfit too.
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2: Z88.3, stress saver traffic, all kinds of delays on I-4. We'll start eastbound I-4. OBT up to the Channel 2 Tower, 20-minute backup. Delays are 25 minutes, I-4 westbound, 192 to County Road 532. An extra 21 minutes from Sand Lake Road to Disney Springs. 17-minute delay from OBT to Sand Lake. I-95 southbound with a crash, State Road 520. And I-75 southbound at Zuber, both shoulders blocked, mile marker 361. We've got a 14-minute delay eastbound on the 408 from Cimarron to Dean Road. A 17-minute backup eastbound of the Beach Line from Jetport Drive to Narcoosee. 16-minute delay westbound on the Beach Line from Dallas Boulevard to the Beach Line Toll Plaza. A 21-minute delay northbound on the Greenway from the Turnpike to Lake Nona. And an extra 40 minutes from Narcoosee to University. That's 88.3 Stress Saver Traffic. Z-Land Doppler radar. The heavy rain is in Brevard now, especially over I-95 from Scottsmore all the way down past Indian River City. This is over I-95 into East Orange County, Chulioda, Oviedo, getting some lighter showers as well. And the storms are actually going to be heading out into the Atlantic pretty soon if they haven't already. For tonight, a 30% chance of more showers. Partly cloudy, lows of 76. 77 in Melbourne and Daytona Beach, 81 in Ocala. In Orlando, with the rain, it's dropped to 74.
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It's 5:09. I'm Shadow, and whether you're headed home or headed to pick somebody up, leave that stress behind. You're doing great.

0: Stress. It's something we all have to deal with. Hi, I'm Ellis from Z88.3 Mornings, and I hear from more and more friends that say when the stress levels are high, they bring it down by listening to the songs of hope here at Z88.3.
1: When I'm really stressed and have way too much to do, I get in the car and I turn it on full blast, and people stare at me when I'm driving because I'm singing at the top of my lungs, just getting that message.
0: I love that. Songs that remind us no matter what we're going through, no matter how much stress there is, God is there for us. Hebrews 13:5, God tells us, never will I leave you, never will I forsake you. And we are reminded of this in every single song we play. 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

Z88.3, stress saver traffic. We'll start with I-4 westbound. 17-minute delay from OBT to Sand Lake Road. It's a 21-minute backup. Sand Lake to Disney Springs, 25 minutes. 192 to County Road, 532. I-4 eastbound, busy approaching Disney Springs. Again, at the Channel 2 Tower at Lee Road. And 11-minute backup, Longwood to Lake Mary. We're busy on the 408 eastbound, Cimarron Boulevard to Dean Road. 17-minute backup eastbound on the Beach Line, Jetport Drive to Narcoosee. Now I have a crash in Winter Park on Aloma westbound at Harold Avenue. It's got the left lane blocked. May want to stick with Minnesota Avenue instead. That's 88.3 Stress Saver Traffic.

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1: 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Whether you're around the kitchen table, even in the car on the way to practice, hope you'll carve out a few minutes to connect as a family. We're Shadow and Grace, and this is Dinner Table Talk. Our question for the kids tonight: what do you want to do for Labor Day weekend? You realize it's coming up, not this weekend, but the following weekend, I believe? Yeah. Maybe you could try a backyard movie night. Oh, a campfire with s'mores. That's what's going on. Those are some pretty decent ideas. Well, Dinner Table Talk tonight. God is putting on another amazing show. If you're up and around midnight, step outside and look at the moon. It'll be almost completely covered by the Earth's shadow, what we call a partial lunar eclipse. And the moon is going to look this reddish-orange color. Sometimes it's nice to put the phone down for a few minutes and enjoy what's up there. All right, here's a verse for after dessert tonight. Because of the Lord's great love, we are not consumed, for his compassions never fail. They are new every morning. It's from Lamentations 3:22. And that is Dinner Table Talk. Hey, your next meal, Friday morning breakfast.
2: Lost again. I'm Tyler McKenzie from Z88.3 Mornings. And have you ever taken the wrong road and ended up in a very bad place? I took a wrong turn driving one day and drove right into a construction area. I got nails in my tires and ended up in a very unsafe area. Those wrong turns can quickly happen in our lives too. One decision and suddenly you are going in the wrong way, headed for danger. Many times we don't even see the gravity until we hit that dangerous part. Maybe you've had that moment of, how did I even get here? I'm so grateful that there's always a way back to where we need to be. In John chapter 8, Jesus says, go and sin no more, meaning turn away from those things that are leading you in the wrong direction. We can't experience all of the amazing things God has planned for us if we're not even on the right path. Let's avoid getting to a place that's dangerous. And with his help, it's possible.
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1: C88.3, stress saver traffic. I-4 eastbound, your slowdowns. Well, a 20-minute delay, OBT, to the Channel 2 Tower at Lee Road. 22-minute backup on I-4 eastbound in Sanford from 46A to the St. John's River Bridge. I-4 westbound, an extra 25 minutes on that ride from 192 to County Road 532. 21-minute delay from Sand Lake to Disney Springs. Eastbound on the 408, the delay is now 14 minutes from Cimarron Boulevard to Dean Road. And a crash in Winter Park, westbound on the Lomba at Herald Avenue with the left lane blocked. We're going to recommend Minnesota Avenue instead. That is 88.3, stress saver traffic. Strong thunderstorms, northwestern Brevard, southeastern Volusia counties for the next 15 minutes. That strong thunderstorm is near Oak Hill, moving northeast. It's got wind gusts up to 50 miles per hour. You're in Port Orange, you're Titusville, Oak Hill, Edgewater, New Smyrna. You could be impacted by this storm. Aside from that, just southwest of Ocala and just west of I-75, one other renegade storm out there. And got some light showers across Orlando, Winter Park, down to DeBelle Isle as well. Rain chances go down tonight. Partly cloudy skies, 75 are low. A 50% chance of afternoon showers on Friday. It'll be partly sunny tomorrow with highs hitting 95. 77 in Melbourne and Daytona Beach. It's 81 in Ocala, 74 in Orlando.
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Z88.3. I love that song. I think it's my favorite. That's Chandler Moore. God, I'm just grateful. Love it. 540. Shadow with you. We've got Tomlin getting you home tonight on your Z.

0: Hi, I'm Joel from Z88.3 at Third Shift, and if you've listened to the Z for a while, you've probably had that one song pop up at the exact moment that you needed it. And you know what? It's not by coincidence. It's a God thing. And if you ask Lynette, she'll tell you that too.
1: For the Z, some of the hardest moments, I hear some of those encouraging songs. They just remind me of who I am, the identity that my family and my friends and God himself through his word has spoken into my life. And so listening to the music of the Z, it's not by happenstance. I believe that the Lord orders our steps, and I've been encouraged. I've cried. I've laughed. I've remembered who I am. I've been emboldened. I've been reminded that there are other people in the world who believe like I believe just from the songs that are played.
0: The Z's fundraiser begins on Monday, September 14th, and we're inviting you to jump in and be a part of what God is doing through the Z, because none of it is possible without you.

Z88.3 with Stress Saver Traffic. Got a lot of it going on. Plenty of delays on I-4 westbound at Celebration. The off-ramp left lane is blocked. Got a 25-minute delay from 192 to County Road 532. Backups of 20 minutes from Sand Lake to Disney Springs. And westbound I-4 at Maitland Boulevard with the left shoulder blocked. I-4 eastbound, a 20-minute delay from OBT up to the Channel 2 Tower. 22 minutes from 46A in Sanford up to the St. John's River Bridge. And Winter Park, a crash westbound on Aloma at Herald Avenue. Got the left lane blocked. You can stick with Minnesota Avenue for now. And that's the 88.3 Stress Saver Traffic.

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0: 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Well, Tropical Storm Dolly is in the Atlantic. Hey there, Shadow. Forecasters say the tropical storm, expected to fizzle out tomorrow pretty quickly. Temporary thing, it may not even make land. By the way, it was not named after Dolly Parton. A lot of people are wondering about that. But the names for hurricane season are picked well in advance. But I'll tell you what, it is a nice little nod to a special lady.
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0: Z88.3, we're checking Stress Saver traffic and still have plenty of it tonight. In fact, it looks more like 5 o'clock instead of almost 6 when you look at our roads. A lot of wet roads, a lot of delays. I for westbound, an extra 25-minute ride from 192 to County Road 532. We're slow also approaching Celebration, where an accident has the off-ramp left lane block. There's a 20-minute delay from Sand Lake to Disney Springs. 408 to Sand Lake is 22 minutes. And I for westbound and Maitland Boulevard with the left shoulder blocked. Eastbound I-4, 20-minute backup from OBT to the Channel 2 Tower, and a 22-minute delay on I-4 eastbound from 46A and Sanford up to the St. John's River Bridge. Winter Park westbound on Aloma at Herald Avenue with the left lane blocked. May want to go with Minnesota Avenue instead. That is Z88.3, Stress Saver Traffic. Well, we have some strong thunderstorms over Ocala now at I-75. In fact, just east of Ocala, just east of I-75 now, a big storm cell with cloud-to-ground lighting. That's about the extent of it when it comes to storms. We are still looking at Brevard County, and we still see some storms on the beach side now from New Smyrna down to Edgewater, Ariel, and Oak Hill also getting some storms. About to head out to the Atlantic in the near future. Do have just a slight chance. More showers tonight, partly cloudy skies. 75 our overnight low, and then a high of 95 on Friday with partly sunny skies. The rain chances at 50% for tomorrow afternoon. In Melbourne, 78, 76 in Daytona Beach. Ocala, 81 at 75 in Orlando. Paco on the way next. And remember that partial lunar eclipse. Best time to watch it tonight after midnight.
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0: Have you ever felt completely alone or like God was incredibly distant? Hi, I'm Elise from Z88.3 Middays. Michelle felt that exact same heartbreak during her darkest season, but listen to how the music right here on Z88.3 reminded her that he never leaves our side.
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Let's take a look at Stress Saver traffic. See what's going on. I-4 eastbound, Osceola Parkway to the 535. That's a 12-minute ride. County Road 46A to the bridge will take you 22 minutes. I-4 westbound, we've got a crash. That's approaching World Drive Celebration. The off-ramp left lane is blocked. Also, heavy traffic Fairbanks to the 408. That's going to take you 11 minutes. The 408 on to Sand Lake Road is going to be 22 minutes. And then Sand Lake Road to the 535 is going to be 21 minutes. 192 to the 532, that's a 25-minute stretch. I-75 northbound, we have a crash at mile marker 351 Ocala. The two left lanes are blocked. The turnpike southbound, slow from I-4 to I-4, mile marker 258. That's going to take you 10 minutes. The 408 eastbound, I-4 to Goldenrod, a 16-minute ride. And that's it. That, my friend, is your Z88.3 Stress Saver Traffic.

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0: 98.3, 626. I'm Paco. Buenas noches. So, I want to share something with you that I think is really cool. You know, we all know every year that Hallmark does what, like 827 Christmas movies. I don't have a problem with it. My wife records them all, and we watch them. But here's one that, if it happens, I can't wait to see it. The city of Winter Garden has made the cut to be one of the top 25 cities that they're considering filming their next Christmas movie. How cool is that? So let's see. We'll keep you posted. Let's keep praying for Winter Garden. Go Winter Garden! And Merry Christmas!
1: Did you hear the story about the 93-year-old lady who was arrested but committed no crime? It seems that being arrested was on her bucket list. Her granddaughter wrote a thank you note to the police department. Thank you so much for arresting my grandmother on her birthday. Her health is failing, and she wanted to be arrested before it was too late. Now, that's kind of weird, but then that happened to Jesus. An innocent man executed for somebody else's sin, yours and mine. As it were, we were on his bucket list. I'm Steve Brown. You think about that. Share what you just heard with a friend. Go to youthinkaboutthat.com.
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0: 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Here's what's going on. See if we can save you a little stress and a little time. I-4 eastbound, Osceola Parkway to the 535 will take you 12 minutes. County Road 46A to the bridge, that's going to be a 22-minute delay. I-4 westbound is a hot mess. There's a crash approaching the turnpike. The off-ramp right lane is blocked. There's a crash approaching the 528. The right shoulder is blocked. There's a crash approaching World Drive Celebration. The off-ramp left lane is blocked. Stay off I-4 westbound. That's your best bet. It's also slow. Fairbanks Avenue to the 408, take you 11 minutes. The 408 on to Sand Lake Road is a 22-minute slowdown. Sand Lake Road to the 535 will take you another 21 minutes. And 192 to the 532, that's a 25-minute delay. I-75 northbound, we've got a crash. Let's see, that's at mile marker 351 Ocala. Traffic is backed up a couple of miles to mile marker 349 Ocala. The two left lanes are blocked. It's causing a 12-minute slowdown. The turnpike southbound I-4 to I-4 at mile marker 258. That's a 10-minute delay. The 408 eastbound, I-4 to Goldenrod. That's a 16-minute ride. But that's it. That, my friend, is your Z88.3 Stress Saver traffic. Partly cloudy tonight, a 70% chance of rain, low at 75. For tomorrow, partly sunny, 50% chance of rain, and a high around 95, but it's going to feel like 104 with the humidity factored in. Then tomorrow night, partly cloudy, rain chance dropping down to 30%, temps dropping down to 78. Speaking of which, right now it is 78 in Melbourne, 76 in Daytona Beach, 81 in Ocala, 75 in Orlando.
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0: hope when you listen to Z88.3 that you are encouraged by a song that you hear. I'm Tyler McKenzie from Z88.3 Mornings, and we're so thankful that God would use the Z to remind us that we're not alone. Our friend Caitlin was new to the area when she started listening.
1: 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Thank you so much for all your encouragement.
0: Caitlin, we love you. 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

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Once again, let's take a look at Stress Saver traffic, see what's going on, see if we can save you a little time. I-4 eastbound, Osceola Parkway to the 535 is going to take you about 12 minutes. County Road 46A to the bridge, that's a 22-minute slowdown. I-4 westbound, we've got a crash. That's at World Drive Celebration. The off-ramp left lane is blocked. It's slow from Fairbanks to the 408. That'll take you 11 minutes. The 408 on to Sand Lake Road, a 22-minute delay. Sand Lake Road on to the 535 will take you 25 minutes. And 192 to the 532, that's a 25-minute slowdown. I-75 northbound, we have another crash. That's at mile marker 351 Ocala. Traffic is backed up a couple of miles to mile marker 349 Ocala. The left shoulder is blocked there, but it's only a 6-minute delay, not all that bad. The turnpike southbound, I-4 to I-4, mile marker 258. That's a 10-minute slowdown. And the 408 eastbound, I-4 to Goldenrod, that's a 16-minute ride. But that's it. That, my friend, is your Z88.3 Stress Saver Traffic.

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0: Listen, I saw something today that caught my attention. And I wanted to share it with you because I thought, you know what? 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And by the way, if you see a funny story or a positive story, share it. Something good happened to you today? Let us know. Let us tell everybody. All right, let's take a look at Stress Saver traffic. I-4 eastbound, Osceola Parkway to the 535 will take you 12 minutes. County Road 46A to the bridge, a 22-minute ride. I-4 westbound, there's a crash at World Drive Celebration. A little heavy, the 408 to Sand Lake Road, that's going to take you 22 minutes. Then Sand Lake Road to the 535, 21 minutes. Then 192 to the 532 is a 25-minute ride. I-75 northbound, we have a crash. That's at mile marker 351 Ocala. The left shoulder is blocked. And in Brevard County, there are emergency vehicles. Southbound State Road 407, that's approaching Shepherd Drive. It's on the shoulder. Be aware of it. And that, my friend, is your Z88.3 Stress Saver traffic. Partly cloudy tonight, still a 70% chance of rain. Low at 75, tomorrow partly sunny, 50-50 chance of rain. High 95, the humidity, it's going to make it feel like 104. Then tomorrow night, partly cloudy, 30% chance of rain, low at 78. Right now in Melbourne, it is 78, 76 in Daytona Beach, 81 in Ocala, 75 in Orlando.
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I need a peace that only heaven

0: storm. Here at the Z, you hear us talk a lot about those little ears in the backseat. They're a big part of your Z. Hey, it's Shadow from Z88.3 Afternoons, and I'll never forget the call we got from little Josiah.
1: Well, I convinced my mom to go to church after so long, so I'm happy about that.
0: And how does mom like it?
1: She loves it.
0: It's amazing what's happening right here in Central Florida, and the music on the Z is a big part of it. Your Z's fundraiser starts September the 14th. Please keep the prayers coming.

0: Z88.3, 730. Buenas noches, I'm Paco. And, you know, I'm a sports guy. I did a lot of PA announcing for, wow, a bunch of Florida, Central Florida teams. I announced for the Magic and Orlando City, Orlando Pride, the Solar Bears for years. Well, since I grew up in Tampa and I've lived in Orlando for, I don't know, about 20, 25 years, whatever, I love all the Central Florida teams. So when I saw that the Tampa Bay Rays had an issue with their stadium and might be moving, I thought, well, we've been trying to get a Major League Baseball team, maybe, just maybe. But just a few hours ago, that was squashed when the Tampa Bay City Council voted 4-3, by the way, to approve $80 million for a new Tampa Bay Rays stadium. Well, we're going to have to look somewhere else. Better up!
1: Are you being sensitive in the ways you might need to treat your children as individuals? Hi, I'm Chuck Swindoll. My wife and I, for example, realized that it was unwise for us to review each one's report card in front of everyone in the family. We implemented a new procedure that worked beautifully throughout their school years. Instead, each report card was reviewed alone with the child who brought it home, individually encouraged or challenged. It was interesting how the children came to look forward to those personal evaluation sessions with us, instead of dreading an embarrassing encounter in front of everyone. Hey, why don't you try it? They'll like it.
0: 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Let's look at Stress Saver traffic. I-4 eastbound, we have a crash. That's at Conroy Road. The left lane is blocked. Slow traffic, Osceola Parkway to the 535. That'll take you an extra 12 minutes. I-4 westbound, Sand Lake Road to the 535, a 15-minute delay. US 192 to the 532, that'll take you 22 minutes before you can get up to speed. The 408 westbound, there's a crash approaching Rosalind Avenue. It's on the shoulder. And in Brevard County, we've got emergency vehicles southbound. State Road 407 coming up on Shepherd Drive. It's on the shoulder. And that, my friend, is your Z88.3 Stress Saver Traffic. Z-Land weather. Partly cloudy tonight. Still says a 70% chance of rain. And there are a few showers in and around Z-Land, but nothing to concern yourself with. If it does get severe, immediately we'll jump in and give you weather warnings first to help you keep your family safe. That's always our promise to you. Tonight, a low at 75. Tomorrow, partly sunny, 50-50 chance of rain. High 95, it'll feel like 104 with the humidity. Then tomorrow night, partly cloudy, a 30% chance of rain, low at 78. Right now in Melbourne, it is 78. Daytona Beach, 76. 81 in Ocala, 75 in Orlando.
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Well, I got one for you. Speaking of positive, Brandon Lake, Praise You Anywhere. Let me retitle this, Praise You Everywhere on the Z.

0: Stress. It's something we all have to deal with. Hi, I'm Ellis from Z88.3 Mornings, and I hear from more and more friends that say when the stress levels are high, they bring it down by listening to the songs of hope here at Z88.3.
1: When I'm really stressed and have way too much to do, I get in the car and I turn it on full blast, and people stare at me when I'm driving because I'm singing at the top of my lungs, just getting that message.
0: I love that. Songs that remind us no matter what we're going through, no matter how much stress there is, God is there for us. Hebrews 13:5, God tells us, never will I leave you, never will I forsake you. 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

0: CC Winan. She's going to be here in Z-Land. What is it, November? Anyway, let me ask you something. You like my wife? She's really fashion-minded. She, you know, she dresses really nice. But she doesn't like to spend a bunch of money like she's printing it. Well, here's something you might be interested in. If you're a older woman, mature woman, Walmart says they might have a new reason for you to shop for clothes there. They're launching Scenario. It's a new woman's fashion brand with a modern bohemian style. They've got shoes, clothes, jewelry, handbags, accessories, and most of the items are priced under 25 bucks. The new line is aimed at women around 35 looking for trendier styles at reasonable prices. And Scenario will include 280 styles, including embroidered tops, denim shirts, faux leather bags, and it's going to be available at all Walmart stores. The company says the new brand is part of a bigger effort to change the way shoppers think about Walmart fashion. Just another tip from your Uncle Paco.
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0: 7:59 at Z88.3. Quick look at Stress Saver traffic. We've got two issues to deal with, and they are the turnpike headed southbound. There's a crash. It's on the on-ramp from OBT. The on-ramp left lane is blocked. And the 408 eastbound, there's a crash coming up on Mills Avenue. The three left lanes are blocked. But that's it. That, my friend, is your Z88.3 Stress Saver traffic. Partly cloudy tonight. It says a 70% chance of rain. I don't know. Most of the rain's kind of settled down. Low around 75. Then for tomorrow, partly sunny. Still a 50-50 chance of rain with a high around 95. That'll feel like 104 when you factor in the humidity. Then tomorrow night, partly cloudy, rain chance dropping down to 30%. Lows dropping down to 78. Right now in Melbourne, 77, 75 in Daytona Beach, 79 in Ocala, 76 in Orlando.
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